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1: From the Sky News Centre at 2, the Prime Minister says a double rape case which has seen two teenagers spared jail is appalling. Sir Keir Starmer says it's right the non-custodial sentences handed to the pair over separate attacks in Hampshire are urgently reviewed. A judge said he wanted to avoid criminalising the 15-year-olds unnecessarily. Our chief political correspondent John Craig says the PM's intervened after an appeal from the mother of one victim.
2: She said, if it was your daughter, your niece, your son, your nephew, your family member, would you be happy? We're not happy. I don't think any other member of the public would be happy too. She said to the Prime Minister, you're in a position of power to help, so please help.
1: Police in Lincolnshire have found the body of a teenager who got into difficulty in water yesterday afternoon. Divers joined the search for 15-year-old Declan Sawyer after emergency services were called to Swanholme Lakes in Lincoln just after 2 p.m. Forecasters say it's possible the mercury will soar to 34 degrees Celsius in London today. That would make it the hottest day in May on record and the warmest ever bank holiday. Donald Trump says the final aspects and details of a deal with Iran are being discussed. The agreement could include a 60-day ceasefire, the reopening of the Strait of Hormuz, and a commitment from Tehran not to pursue nuclear weapons. To sport, and West Ham are heading for the Championship after being relegated from the Premier League on the last day of the season. They beat Leeds 3-0, but Tottenham finished above them in 17th after winning 1-0 against Everton. And after 10 years and 20 trophies, Manchester City boss Pep Guardiola said an emotional goodbye.
3: If the next years you all run the wall and you find me in the streets here in Europe, in the States and whatever, if you are a Man City fan, come to me and hug me. I will need it.
1: The runners-up lost their final game 2-1 to Aston Villa, but the champions Arsenal beat Crystal Palace 2-1 before lifting the trophy. That's the latest. I'm Stevie Shillinglaw.
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1: From the Sky News Centre at 3, the Prime Minister's Chief Secretary says the review into the sentences of two boys spared of jail over a double rape should be completed quickly. The Attorney General is looking into whether the non-custodial terms handed out following separate attacks in Hampshire were unduly lenient. Sir Keir Starmer's called the case appalling, and Wendy Joseph, a former Old Bailey judge, thinks it'll end up back in court.
2: If the facts really are as we have heard them to be, as they've been reported, I would be amazed if this didn't go up to the Court of Appeal for them to look at. Doesn't mean they'll interfere, but for them to at least look at and consider.
1: Police in Lincolnshire have found the body of a teenager who got into difficulty in water yesterday afternoon. Divers joined the search for 15-year-old Declan Sawyer after emergency services were called to Swanholme Lakes in Lincoln just after 2 p.m. Forecasters say it's possible the mercury will soar to 34 degrees Celsius in London today. That would make it the hottest day in May on record and the warmest ever bank holiday. But amber heat health alerts are in place across the Midlands, East and South East England. Donald Trump's posted that negotiations with Iran are proceeding in a constructive manner. The US president says he'll continue a naval blockade on Tehran's ports until a deal's reached. Now to sport, and West Ham's 14-year stay in the Premier League has ended. Tottenham's 1-0 win over Everton means Nuno Espirito Santo's team have been relegated to the Championship despite their 3-0 victory over Leeds at the London Stadium.
3: Tough day for us, especially for our fans. We knew that it was going to be difficult. Was not in our hands. We did our part and we expected for the best. It didn't happen. We have to pass to the sad moment that we are living.
1: Sunderland's 2-1 win over Chelsea has seen them qualify for the Europa League along with Bournemouth. Brighton, meanwhile, will play in the Conference League despite their 3-0 defeat to Manchester United. And Manchester City's final game under Pep Guardiola ended in a 2-1 loss to Aston Villa. That's the latest. I'm Stevie Shillinglaw.
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1: From the Sky News Centre at 4, the Prime Minister says a double rape case which has seen two teenagers spared jail is appalling. Sir Keir Starmer says it's right the non-custodial sentences handed to the pair over separate attacks in Hampshire are urgently reviewed. A judge said he wanted to avoid criminalising the 15-year-olds unnecessarily. Our chief political correspondent John Craig says the PM's intervened after an appeal from the mother of one victim.
2: She said, if it was your daughter, your niece, your son, your nephew, your family member, would you be happy? We're not happy. I don't think any other member of the public would be happy too. She said to the Prime Minister, you're in a position of power to help, so please help.
1: Police have recovered the body of a missing teenager who got into difficulty in water in Lincolnshire. Divers joined the search for Declan Sawyer after emergency services were called to Swanholme Lakes in Lincoln yesterday afternoon. Meanwhile, it looks like another weather record will be broken today as much of the UK basks in a heat wave. If it gets past 32.8 degrees Celsius, it will be the hottest ever day in May and could yet be the warmest bank holiday. Donald Trump's urging both sides to take their time when it comes to making a deal with Iran. The US president has posted on social media that he won't rush into an agreement, saying final aspects are still being discussed. Now to sport, and we'll have the F1 results shortly, but first, Martin Odegaard has become the first Arsenal captain in 22 years to lift the Premier League trophy.
3: No, it was so special. A lot of emotions and a lot of hard work behind there, and yeah, so emotional, but beautiful, beautiful day and, amazing achievement.
1: The champions picked up the silverware after ending the season with a 2-1 victory at Crystal Palace. At the other end of the table, West Ham were relegated, that's despite their 3-0 win against Leeds. And Tottenham finished just above the bottom three thanks to their 1-0 success against Everton. And at the Canadian Grand Prix, Mercedes' Kimi Antonelli claimed victory. That's the latest. I'm Stevie Schillinglaw.
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1: From the Sky News Centre at 5, the Prime Minister's Chief Secretary says the review into the sentences of two boys spared jail over a double rape should be completed quickly. The Attorney General's looking into whether the non-custodial terms handed out following separate attacks in Hampshire were duly lenient. Sir Keir Starmer's called the case appalling, and Wendy Joseph, a former Old Bailey judge, thinks it'll end up back in court.
2: If the facts really are as we have heard them to be, as they've been reported, I would be amazed if this didn't go up to the Court of Appeal for them to look at. Doesn't mean they'll interfere, but for them to at least look at and consider.
1: Police have recovered the body of a missing teenager who got into difficulty in water in Lincolnshire. Divers joined the search for Declan Sawyer after emergency services were called to Swanholme Lakes in Lincoln yesterday afternoon. Meanwhile, forecasters say it's possible temperatures will soar to 34 degrees Celsius in London today. That would make it the hottest day in May on record and the warmest ever bank holiday. Amber heat health alerts are still in place across the Midlands, East and South East England. Nicola Sturgeon's former husband is due in court today, charged with embezzling money from the SNP. Peter Morrell's accused of taking nearly £460,000. The 61-year-old used to be the party's chief executive. Now to sport. We'll have the F1 results shortly, but first, West Ham have been relegated from the Premier League. They beat Leeds 3-0 on the final day, but Tottenham's 1-0 victory against Everton sent them down. And captain Jared Bowen says it's devastating.
3: Just hurt. It's a horrible place to be in football. Football gives you so many good moments in your career and bad moments to go with it. But throughout the season, we just haven't done enough consistently to pick up the points, and we found ourselves in the position that we was in.
1: Meanwhile, Sunderland beat Chelsea 2-1 to qualify for the Europa League, and the champions Arsenal picked up the trophy after their 2-1 win at Crystal Palace. And Formula One Drivers' Championship leader Kimi Antonelli has won a dramatic Canadian Grand Prix. That's the latest. I'm Stevie Schillinglaw.

0: What am I? Skeljena Seb, via app and chill then glick, as fine a crunya linya, eg manxradio.com, via nalin, was cornen nyad shach punk gis monochamenkid, was jerby heard as 3 punk shach monochamenkid, was pertin hinges rumsa, hocht at nigh punk quag monochamenkid, as fine mullach snow, hocht at nigh monochamenkid, as was forstal monochamuds 3 jeg shayer hoch, courage bun nigh heard jeg 3 feet as care. Shaw, Skeljena de Rasunach Alan Vanning, Radio Vanning.
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2: From the Sky News Centre at 6. The Met Office believes May's weather record will be broken later, with temperatures of 34 degrees Celsius expected in London and the South East. It'd make it the hottest ever bank holiday. Amber heat health alerts are in place across England, which warn of increased risks to vulnerable groups. Steve Instance from the RNLI has this advice for people wanting to cool off.
3: We're just asking people, if you're going anywhere near water, just don't take unnecessary risks, and particularly that involves the cold water. So don't suddenly leap into cold water. That will bring on that involuntary shock action and will cause you to really struggle to swim and to stay afloat.
2: The Prime Minister is backing a review into a rape case which saw 2 15-year-old boys evade a prison sentence. It concerns 2 separate attacks in Hampshire. An RAF jet carrying the Defence Secretary had its signal jammed near the Russian border. John Healey was travelling back from visiting British soldiers in Estonia on Thursday when the internet connection and the plane's GPS systems were disabled. In sport, West Ham have been relegated on the final day of the Premier League season. A 3-0 win against Leeds wasn't enough to keep them up because Tottenham beat Everton 1-0. Liverpool legend Mo Salah also said goodbye to Anfield after their 1-1 draw with Brentford.
4: I cried a lot. I think more than I did in my whole life. But it's very tough to leave a place like this. Also, yesterday I cried a bit in the training ground.
2: Pep Guardiola's Manchester City reign, which included 20 trophies in 10 years, ended with a 2-1 defeat to Aston Villa. Sunderland beat Chelsea by the same score to join Bournemouth in the Europa League next season. Emma Raducanu's French Open tennis campaign finished on the opening day in Paris. The British number one lost in straight sets to Argentina's Solana Sierra. And Girls Aloud star Nicola Roberts has announced the birth of her first child. She says her daughter was born a couple of weeks ago and it's heaven on earth. That's the latest. I'm Anna Bates.
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7: And for some good news about the weather this morning, we head over to the Ronaldsway Met Office to George Shimmin. Good morning, George.
8: More am I. Good morning, Ruth. So today, looking like a fine and dry day. Warm sunny spells and just a gentle breeze. Temperatures peaking at about 21 or 22 degrees Celsius this afternoon. Looking like another fine and dry day tomorrow as well. Plenty of sunshine, light to moderate northwest winds. Temperatures again in the low 20s. And that settled weather continues on Wednesday, slightly windier than of late, temperatures in the high teens as well. Moving on to the shipping forecast for the North Irish Sea Valor for the next 24 hours, there are currently no warnings in force. The wind at the moment, variable 3 or less, it does settle northwest 3 to 5 overnight. Taking a look at the state of sea for the next 24 hours, it's currently smooth or slight, it does become slight, occasionally moderate later. And finally, looking at the tides in Douglas, high water is at 7:30 this morning, with low water following at around 2:30. And that's your forecast for now, Ruth.
7: Lovely, thanks very much indeed, George.
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Respect Your Mother. Good morning. Now, Dance No More from Harry Styles. And before that, we had EMF's Unbelievable. Quite apt for the morning it is. What a day across Douglas Bay on this first day of TT qualifying here on the Isle of Man. I'm Ruth Shimmin and I'm with you till 10 o'clock this morning for BBC breakfast. I did elevate myself there a little bit. We're going to have a nice gentle start to the day with some cracking music to go with the fantastic weather.

0: That's Miley Cyrus there with Flowers. And in a short moment, I'll be letting you know what's going on in and around the island today.
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1: So on this Bank Holiday Monday, you can watch every lap of the Isle of Man TT live right in the heart of the museum. 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Now, it's free to get in, but donations will always be welcome. There's an antiques and collectibles fair happening at Port St Paul's Church in Ramsey today between 11 o'clock and 4 this afternoon. 25 tables offering all sorts of interesting collectible items for sale, and the church's cafe called San Paolo will be open offering homemade soups, sandwiches and delicious cakes. It's 50p to get in and all the funds go to the church's fabric fund. The Great Union Camera Obscura is a Victorian attraction. It's been entertaining visitors here for more than 130 years. It's located overlooking the harbour on Douglas Head, and interesting activities can be observed taking place around the whole of Douglas Bay. You'll be amazed by what colourful, true-to-life images you'll see of familiar scenes presented in a mysterious way. Open from 12 today, £3 for adults and children go free. There's tea and toast available for free. A free cup of tea and a slice of toast at the St John's Methodist Hall today from 1.30 to 3.30. There's even a children's play area and everyone is welcome. Now, tonight, Women's Talk. Women's Talk is a non-judgmental peer-to-peer support group for women aged 18 and over. They meet every Tuesday and they meet in various locations. The Promenade Methodist Church in Douglas, Northern Swimming Pool in Ramsey and Castletown Civic Centre. The doors open at 6.30, sessions start at 7 and finish round about 9, and it's free to get in. 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

0: Steven Sanchez there. Chuck the money. If you're chucking money, chuck it in my direction. Now, it's quite a sight this morning across Douglas Bay today. It's Ruth with you until 10 o'clock today on Manx Radio Breakfast. The sea is like a sheet of glass. It is really the most beautiful day, and there's a cracking view of the Cumbrian Hills there, as clear as I've ever seen them. It was gorgeous here at about 5:15. Oh, yes. Now, I'm not an early riser normally. This isn't my usual stint, but I'm quite enjoying being up and at it quite early this morning. Brilliant. It's really spectacular. And if you're here visiting the island for TT, wow, you've picked a great time. Now, let's have a little look at the travel around the island.
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0: Well, everything looking absolutely brilliant down at the airport, everything coming and going as it should. The Liverpool flight, 7 o'clock flight there, is just boarding, I see. Also, the Mananan will be getting away on the starting grid, it is, this morning. It's leaving at 7 o'clock for Liverpool, destined to get there at 9:45. Also, the Manxman will be heading out of Douglas at 9:15, scheduled to arrive in Heysham at 1 o'clock. And those return journeys, the Mananan back from Liverpool at 11:45, due back in Douglas at 2:45 this afternoon, and the Manxman back from Heysham into Douglas Harbour at 7:15 this evening. Now, one thing I do need to tell you is about the roads today. Okay, so it's first day of TT qualifying today. The mountain course, right, 8:45, it will close from Barul Park in Ramsey. From 9 o'clock, it will be shut from the bungalow, and the rest of the course, the entirety of the course, will be shut from 10 o'clock this morning, due to reopen not later than 9:30 this evening. So you've been given fair warning.
1: 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Get

There she goes, Nelly Furtado, Fossa, and before that, Feels Like Heaven from the Urban Cookie Collective. Wow, I can't stop going on about the day it is. It's absolutely beautiful. If you're visiting the island, well, places to visit, where would you choose? Well, I would personally choose the Point of Ayre. Any beach on the northwest coast of the island has a dramatic beauty. Massive expanses of beach, loads of sand and raw ocean power. Not so much raw ocean power today, mind, because as I just said a moment ago, the sea is like a sheet of glass. The east is wonderful for a morning coffee, either in Douglas or in the beach in Laxey, or, of course, a daylight today. Well, with all the kids off school, you could get them all climbing Snaefell. Well, you might have a bit of trouble getting across the course there. So top of Snaefell for any visitor or any islander who's not done it before. A plod up the mountain to see the Seven Kingdoms might be the order of the day. And we say that we can see the Seven Kingdoms from the top of our highest mountain, Snaefell. We can see England, Scotland, Ireland, Wales, the Kingdom of Man, which of course is the Isle of Man, the Kingdom of the Sea, and lastly, heaven itself. And on a day like today, oh, it would be absolute bliss. If you're heading out to the racing, well, you need to know that from 8:45... check my bit of paper here. From 8:45, the roads are closed from Barul Park in Ramsey. From 9 o'clock, they're shut from the bungalow. And from 10, the whole course will be closed. The whole TT course will be closed to reopen not later than 9:30 this evening. But with a bit of luck and a fair wind, those practices will get off really well and easily today.

That's Rachel Platten, Stand By You. Now, parents across the island have ticked off two full days of half-term holidays. Oh my goodness, this break is a super long one, isn't it? Two full weeks with the children at home. Well, if you have some cheery tips about what to do with them, which don't involve lots of money or shutting them in a cupboard, do let me know and we can share it around. Because it's tough, isn't it? Everything is expensive, especially food. Perhaps you know of a really cheap recipe that the kids could make themselves, under supervision, of course. Well, yeah, share it around and let me know. Also, I ought to tell you that we have a £40 voucher to give away for Robinsons. Now, Robinsons have a wealth of different offers, or you can spend it on anything you like. But first of all, you've got to give yourself or someone you know a shout out if they have a birthday in May. We'll be making a draw at the beginning of June, which isn't far away now. Believe that, into the sixth month of the year nearly. Crackers. We'll be able to give you a shout out and pop you into the birthday draw for that £40 voucher. Don't be shy. You can always get in touch with the programme on 166177 or email studio@manxradio.com. We've also got a WhatsApp, very modern. You just need to put in 07624 166177. Easy as that.

Oh, Ed Sheeran there. You're not catching me out, Ed Sheeran. That was Sing, wouldn't you know? A big hello to say to text ending 608. Now, this is the problem we're going to face today. She's only got here with the wrong specs. Honestly, I feel like Eric Morecambe this morning. They're up, they're down, they're up, they're down, they're up, they're down. They have to be down for the reading. They have to be up for the computer. They have to be something else for over here. Anyway, good morning. Text ending 608. You sent the most beautiful picture of the cloudless blue sky over the Jerby Road in the north of the island this morning. He says, the call of the gulls and the geese. Hello. And the bikes charging over the mountain road. Anyone would think it's TT again. Well, so it is. First day of qualifying today. Exciting for us all. Also, a big hello and good morning to Jane. Jane's just back from Venice. Jane is doing her washing. Well, you've got a good day for it, Jane. Jane's down in Surrey. And I think the temperature's probably about 64 degrees. They're looking for a big high today. I think it'll be very, very warm here today too. We'll get the news and the weather coming up after 7 o'clock. All askew with the hours. I'm hours behind myself. I'm not normally on the early shift. My usual shift is a Sunday, of course, for the 80s mixtape. When we have all sorts of fun and frolics with our 80s music. And somebody who's a keen listener is Dennis in Banbridge in County Down. Good morning to you, Dennis. He said he likes the What's She Talking About quiz. And that's what we play on Sundays. What's she talking about? Yeah, I imagine Chris Williams could do a very good job of that accent. I have no idea why it has to be spoken so, but it does. We won't be playing What's She Talking About today, Dennis, but we will have a little quiz running throughout the morning, I think. Some little questions, quiz questions to keep you all sharp. It's a good day in Banbridge. The sky is clear. Temperature's up to 14 degrees already, and that's not bad, is it, for that time of day? This is Moving On Up from Primal Scream.

0: Primal Scream there, fading out way, way before it was meant to. It's a good job I'm on it, isn't it? I can't see what I'm meant to be doing, but I can certainly hear when things are moving in a strange direction. Now, I was just thinking about this beautiful day and a similar day when I was a mere 40 years of age, a spring chicken, and my wonderful brother and my family engineered a trip in a helicopter which traced the mountain course along its 33 and a third miles. It was absolutely spectacular. I don't know whether we still do those helicopter flights anymore. Some of the coverage of the island is absolutely fabulous, isn't it? Especially over TT with these drones that go around now. Absolutely spectacular. I'm looking forward to seeing some of that TV coverage, as well as the brilliant live radio coverage by the Manx Radio team on Manx Radio Motorsport. And you can hear that coverage at motorsport.manxradio.com all across the weekend. Do you like the bikes? I absolutely love the atmosphere. I love seeing everybody out and enjoying themselves.
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0: 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You're with Ruth on Manx Radio's Breakfast on a spectacularly sunny bank holiday Monday. 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
1: Radio News at 7 o'clock. Moramai, good morning. I'm Tessa Hawley. Tributes have been paid to a pre-TT competitor who died following an incident in yesterday's event. Alan Oversby was killed following a collision on the approach to Ballochagan on the second lap of the 400cc race. The 68-year-old from Bolton Lee Sands was an experienced pre-TT Classic Road Races competitor. He first competed in 2005 and took 16 victories, including two yesterday. The 2026 Isle of Man TT is due to get underway today. The entire course will be closed for most of the day. The mountain road will close from 8:45 this morning, with the rest of the course due to shut at 10 o'clock. Lewis Foster has a look ahead as to what's in store today.
2: An untimed free practice session gets this year's TT schedule underway and starts as usual with a newcomer speed-controlled lap at 10:45. They'll be followed by the Supersport/Sportbike class at 11, sidecars at 11:45 and the Superbike/Superstocks at 20:1. Roads will stay closed throughout the afternoon's qualifying session before reopening no later than 9:30.
1: 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Police say they were going 70 miles per hour in a 50 zone on the coast road to Ramsey on Sunday. Unmarked police bikes will be operating across the island over the next fortnight. Officers say speed limits are in place to keep everybody safe. Looking now at the international news, and today could be the hottest bank holiday on record, with temperatures forecast to hit 34 degrees Celsius in parts of England. Highs of 32.3 in London yesterday led to the hottest day in May for almost 80 years. Amber heat health alerts are in place across the Midlands, East and South East England. Skin cancer specialist Michelle Baker wants to see improved education on sun safety.
3: The problem is we were never brought up to have good sun protection habits. That's something that's been passed on from generation to generation. So even now, you have adults that will put sunscreen on children and just wipe the remnants on themselves.
1: So-called hidden charges around accessing government-funded childcare in England could be investigated. The Education Secretary's asked a watchdog to look into reports that parents are paying extra to secure a place, including waiting list deposits. And the former Deputy Prime Minister Angela Rayner's backing a social media ban for under-16s. A consultation closes tomorrow, but she says her old boss, Sir Keir Starmer, should just make a decision. Manx Radio News at 3 minutes past seven are next at 8 o'clock. In the meantime, keep up to date by following Manx Radio on social media or by going to manxradio.com.
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0: And we go right over to the Ronald's Way Met Office to George Shimmin. Good morning, George.
8: Where am I? Good morning, Ruth. So looking like a fine and dry day today. Warm sunny spells and just a gentle breeze, and seeing temperatures peak at about 21 or possibly 22 degrees Celsius this afternoon. Looking like another fine day tomorrow as well. We're seeing plenty of sunshine, light to moderate northwest winds, temperatures a little cooler, about 20 degrees Celsius at best. And that settled weather continues on Wednesday. It's continuing dry with a good amount of sunshine, although slightly windier than of late. Temperatures in the high teens. Take a look at the state of sea for the next 24 hours. It's currently smooth or slight. It does become slight, occasionally moderate later. And finally, looking at the tides in Douglas, we have high water at 7:30 this morning, with low water falling 2:30 this afternoon. And that's your forecast for now, Ruth.
0: That sounds absolutely brilliant. I look forward to that, George. Take care.
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Well, Gloria, you're not the only one on your feet already this morning at a mere 7:08. Because also Chris Lyon, one of our really regular and wonderful listeners, Chris, good morning to you. He says, good morning on the beautiful bank holiday Monday morning. It is indeed. He said, the south of England, oh, this is very Chris, the south of England can keep their high temperatures. 20 or so on the Isle of Man will be just fine with me. And just fine with me too, Chris. I'm one of those little wallflower people who never get a tan, but has tried over the years. But I shall be hiding somewhere. In fact, usually am when the frost disappears. That's about hot enough for me. Oh dear, oh dear. Do you live with somebody who runs the other direction to you in terms of heat? Like I run pretty hot. I'm always hot. I'm always having to take my cardi off or whatever. But you know, perhaps you live with someone who's always cold. That's going to be very tricky, isn't it? Somebody who always wants to put the heat on. Ha ha! Imagine. Now, also to say hello to... Oh, lovely Anita. Anita's been in charge. Anita and Leanne, who are working hard at the spa in Peel. They've got good coffee and fresh hot pies and baps and wish us all a happy and great day. Morning to you ladies out there in Peel. Now then, this is a bit of an odd one. I'm probably revealing a bit too much of myself, but I've started watching the BBC archive on telly. Fred Dibner. Now, there's a name. Do you remember Fred Dibner? He was a steeplejack and he was sort of in charge of, well, his business was collapsing huge chimneys, huge tall chimneys from the old mills in and around Manchester. Basically, with nothing but a hammer, a chisel, a few ladders and a box of matches, it seemed. He's absolutely hilarious. And you should watch this because you just get a clip to know what has happened in terms of health and safety in the last 40 or so years. I mean, this guy was just sort of shinning up the outside of a chimney, you know, lashing ladders on his way up there to literally chip down the chimney foot by foot with a mallet I don't really know what that tool is. Chisel will do. Yes, a masonry chisel. That really sounds like I know what I'm talking about. But absolutely hilarious. And you think now about health and safety. What it would take to drop one of those chimneys today. Well, here's the Electric Light Orchestra all over the world. I wish that it was all over the world you could see what the Isle of Man looks like today.

0: That's Blue Boy and Remember Me. A little reminder that the roads will be closing for today's first practice session. From 8.45 from Barul Park in Ramsey, the roads will be shut. From 9 a.m. from the bungalow, roads shut. And at 10 o'clock, the entire course will be closed until not later than 9.30 this evening. Hopefully, it may not run as long as that, but the roads may be closed until 9:30 tonight. Now, I've just heard from Dennis, who said, yes, he does remember Fred Dibner, the steeplejack. He was a genius. Yes, I would have loved to have met him as well. A really unassuming guy from, I think he was from Bolton. And he just talked like this, and everything was right, matter of fact. Oh, well, I just shin up the outside at building, lash on these ladders, climb up, and then I stand on this wobbly platform at top, and I just knock it down. But he was actually a quiet genius. And when the chimney fell, you know, hundreds and hundreds of tons of rubble just landed specifically where he had intended it to land. He'd just turn to the camera and go, did you like that? He was absolutely cracking.
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0: You're listening to Manx Radio Breakfast with me, Ruth. It's good to have you along. Here till 10 o'clock this morning with lots of, hopefully lots of good music, which will suit you well. Now, hold on to your hats. This is Cooler Shaker.

That's Macklemont and Butler with the song Yes. And yes, we've heard from Kevin Quine, no less. What is that, the Kevin Quine? Good morning, Kev. How are you doing? Now, this is turning into the Fred Dibner show, because Kevin thinks, and I hope you're right, because I just love the circularity of this. Fred Dibner's son works, or did work, at the engine repair shop at Douglas Railway Station. What? Well, whether he does or doesn't now, we're not sure. But if you do, oh, let me know. I bet he's just like his dad. All right, I've restored that engine. Do you like that? Anyway, we'll get off this now. What else can I... I'll add a little look at the news. I thought we'd do a little roundup of the news, but it's all bad. And it's Bank Holiday Monday. So I thought we'd chat about something different. The film that's being made over here this year. Now, they've released details of all the actors. Now, I can't pronounce half of them. But May Kalamowi. May, if you're listening, I do apologise. I'm not sure I've got that quite right, especially because of the glasses debacle. May Kalamowi. I think we'll go with that. Kieran Hines, I know. I've seen him. Isn't he in Game of Thrones? And Rory Malika. They've all joined the cast of this new movie that's being produced here on the island, This TT. Super exciting. I know you'll all be up there. You'll be around the grandstand, hanging around, hoping you can get a sight of Brad Pitt or Channing Tatum, whichever way round it is. But anyway, it is very exciting for the Isle of Man. And long overdue, don't you think, that we had a film made about our wonderful TT racing.

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Jasmine Archer there, Sleeping Satellite. You're not sleeping, you're up and Adam and about, aren't you? 7.38 on this bank holiday Monday. You're listening to Ruth on Manx Radio's breakfast show this morning. So what are your plans for the bank holiday then? What are you doing? Loads of people will be getting out the barbecues and trying to poison themselves. Maybe you're doing something sporty. Oh, there could be something on today. Walking in the hills, maybe. Or if you've not been lucky enough to have a day off, what are you working at? Let me know. I'd love to give you a shout out. You can get in touch with the programme always on 166 177 if you're texting. studio@manxradio.com if you're emailing. And if you're WhatsApping, it's 07624 166 177. Now, two people who did this yesterday, or one person, was Julie Johnson. Julie, if you're listening this morning, you're quite a celebrity here on Manx Radio. Julie got in touch to tell us that last year on the Glenlock campsite, good old Glyn proposed. Yeah, he did. This is last year. Old news. Now, there was a slight update Julie delivered yesterday when I was here for the 80s mixtape programme. She wrote in to say that the development is they're only getting married. On Tuesday, heavens, that's tomorrow. She's getting married to Glyn on Tuesday at the Douglas Registry office at about 10:30 in the morning. Absolutely thrilled. So if you've got news, are there any budding love affairs out there? Well, I'm an old softy. You know me. So if you've got anything you'd like to share with the Manx Radio audience, please do. Now, I thought we might just drop in a little quiz. On a Sunday, we have something called What's She Talking About? Which is a lot of fun. And I thought we could do something today with no prizes. It's just for fun. I'm going to test you. And I'm going to say, from last week's news headlines, which English football club won the Europa League this week, securing their first major trophy in 30 years? Now, you might have seen the crowds in evidence who were all out to welcome them home from that Europa League final this week. Now, who was the team? Can you think? I know, because it's written down in front of me and I can just about remember that much. From the news last week. I just honestly can't remember what I did this morning. But then it's not a surprise. I feel like I haven't been to sleep yet. All this getting up early, it's quite a new thing. Please don't stop.

0: music, music, music. That's Rihanna. Don't stop the music. Don't you worry, Rihanna. We will be playing the music right through until 10 o'clock. In fact, it will go on all day bank holiday music here on Manx Radio. Now then, did you get it? Did you get the quiz? Which football club won the Europa League this week, securing their first major trophy in 30 years? It was, of course, Aston Villa. And who knew? Malcolm knew. He's pretty good at things like this. Malcolm in Greba. I bet the sun's shining out there today, Malcolm. Good to hear from you on this morning's show. Now, I've just been having a quick skeet at the travel. Let's do this together.
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0: Right, well, I've had a little look at the what's going on down at the airport. Departures, well, there's last call on the Liverpool EasyJet flight, to which isn't expected to leave until 8:20, so it looks like that may be getting away slightly early. That's good news. On the arrivals front, well, the Liverpool flight into the Isle of Man arrived at 7:31, way ahead of schedule, and the London Luton flight is expected to land just 5 minutes early at 8:10. If you're going there to collect someone, just put a bit of pace on, because they're getting in 5 minutes early. Looking at the sailings, well, the Douglas to Liverpool sailing for the Mananan departed early, just about a quarter of an hour early, 6:43. So it's due into Liverpool at 9:30 this morning. And then at 9:30, leaving Douglas for Heysham, the Manxman, and then coming back, the Manxman due back from Heysham at 7:15, and the Mananan due back into Douglas at 2:45 this afternoon. Probably a good moment to say, everyone who's working at the part that the harbours, the ports and the airport, who are keeping everything running smoothly this TT, we thank you, because it's not an easy job. These boats and planes are shuttling to get everyone here who'd like to be. So thank you to all the harbour staff, everyone involved with keeping the island running over the TT period, especially those delivering all the food to all the shops. We are seeing a massive increase in our population over the TT fortnight, but more about that in a short while.
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0: Now, if I was to lean over here, I would be able to give you some figures. Now, I've got to tell you, they may not be entirely accurate, but it will give you a flavour. So in the year 2010, the first modern TT visitor survey was conducted, which revealed that the island benefited from 34,000 extra bodies for TT Week. Can you believe that? And all the way through then till 2023, the latest figures were almost 43,500 people came to the island for our spectacular TT racing. What do you think about that then? I can't believe it.

0: 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But what are the things you really want to know from your candidates? How they feel about wind farms? 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Whatever it is, if you have a burning question for those standing, we want to hear from you. 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

0: Well, I've been rudely reminded that there has, of course, been a film made about the Isle of Man TT in George Formby's No Limits. Oh, sorry, Milkman G. Also to say that all your emails flooded in at once, Enid and Seagull and Ursula and Peel, all in with the right answer about Aston Villa winning the Europa League this week. Right now on DAB Online, smart devices and FM radio from Douglas in the Isle of Man, Shaw Radio Vannon, this is Manx Radio.
1: Manx Radio News at 8 o'clock. Moramai, good morning, I'm Tessa Hawley. Tributes have been paid to a pre-TT competitor who died following an incident at yesterday's event. Alan Oversby from Bolton Le Sands was involved in a crash on the second lap of the 400cc race. It happened on the approach to Ballochagan on the Balound circuit. Southern Hundred Road Races has extended its deepest sympathy to Alan's wife Julie, his family, team and friends. 10 motorbike riders have been caught speeding ahead of the start of TT 2026. Police say they were going 70 miles per hour in a 50 mile per hour zone on the coast road to Ramsey on Sunday. Unmarked police bikes will be operating across the island over the next fortnight. Officers say the speed limits are in place to keep everybody safe. The 2026 Isle of Man TT is due to get underway today. The entire course will be closed for most of the day. The mountain road will close in just under 45 minutes at 8:45, with the rest of the TT course due to shut at 10 o'clock this morning. Lewis Foster has today's plan.
2: An untimed free practice session gets this year's TT schedule underway and starts as usual with a newcomer speed-controlled lap at 10:45. They'll be followed by the Supersport / Sport Bike class at 11, Sidecars at 11:45 and the Superbike / Superstocks at 20 to 1. Roads will stay closed throughout the afternoon's qualifying session before reopening no later than 9:30.
1: 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Police are reminding visitors that provisional driving licences are not valid outside their country of issue. It comes as the island gets ready to welcome thousands of motorsport fans. Provisional licences and L plates issued anywhere except the Isle of Man, including from the UK, are not legally valid. Operating a vehicle on the island with documentation that's not issued by the Isle of Man government is illegal, and officers say vehicles will be seized if stopped. Looking now at the international news, and America's top diplomat has described peace talks to end the war in Iran as a work in progress. US Secretary of State Marco Rubio has told reporters in New Delhi he has confidence in Donald Trump's negotiating skills.
3: As the president said, he's not in a hurry. He's not going to make a bad deal. I mean, the president's not going to make a bad agreement. So let's see what happens. We're going to give diplomacy every chance to succeed before we explore the alternatives.
1: Over the weekend, there were conflicting reports from Washington and Tehran about a possible imminent deal. The UK Met Office believes May's weather record will be broken later, with temperatures of 34 degrees Celsius expected in London and the South East. It would make it the hottest ever bank holiday. Amber heat health alerts are in place across England, warning of increased risks to vulnerable groups. Steve Instance from the RNLI has this advice for people wanting to cool off.
4: We're just asking people, if you're going anywhere near water, just don't take unnecessary risks. And particularly that involves the cold water. So don't suddenly leap into cold water. That will bring on that involuntary shock action and will cause you to really struggle to swim and to stay afloat.
1: The former Deputy Prime Minister is urging Sir Keir Starmer to ban social media for under 16s. Angela Rayner says her old boss should just make a decision. Mobile NHS centres in supermarket car parks have led to the detection of more than 10,000 lung cancer cases in England. Officials say the majority were caught early, improving survival rates. They say the scanning trucks bring services where people already are, in areas hardest hit by the disease, with plans for a nationwide rollout by 2030. And in sport, it was a dramatic final day of the Premier League season. West Ham are relegated despite a 3-0 win against Leeds, whilst Arsenal lifted the trophy for the first time in 22 years, and Pep Guardiola said an emotional goodbye to Manchester City. Manx Radio News at 8:05, our next at 9:00. In the meantime, keep up to date by following Manx Radio on social media or by going to manxradio.com.
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0: Well, it's wall-to-wall good news here for your bank holiday Monday, this 25th of May. It's going to be fine and dry today if you hadn't worked it out. Warm, sunny spells and a gentle breeze. Temperatures rising to 21 or 22 this afternoon. Wow. Another dry day tomorrow, plenty of sunshine and a light to moderate northwest wind. Your best temperature tomorrow around 20 degrees. Not bad, is it? It's going to be settled as we go through Wednesday, although slightly windier than of late. Your sunset tonight is at 9:31.
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I don't know if you saw the news this week about Kylie. Apparently, and I can't find where I wrote this down now, so I'm relying on memory. Oh, dear, oh, dear, oh, dear. This is what happens. Oh, here we are. It was a chap called Rudy Douglas. He was booked to accompany Kylie. I don't think he realised, as I understand it, I don't think he realised it was going to be Kylie. And he was due there just to accompany her on the piano. So he was booked for that. But then when people heard him singing in a warm-up, they said hello, hello. And they tipped Kylie off and the pair of them started to duet when the moment came. He was a massive, massive Kylie fan. So it must have been a dream come true. I can tell you, Ben Hartley here from Manx Radio, he wouldn't have minded that gig. He's mad about Kylie. Absolutely mad about her. Now, good morning, Margaret. Margaret is in Rushton in Northamptonshire. She is in radiant Northamptonshire this morning. Lovely to hear from you, Margaret. And also, Fran. Fran's over in Guernsey, and I hope you're enjoying some good weather too. I expect you are. Fran, now this is a little cynical of you. I was telling you about Julie and Glyn, who are getting married tomorrow, and Fran wrote, "Marriage is like a motorway service cafe." She doesn't talk like that. Well, I don't know. Maybe she does. You get your food, you put it on the tray, you get to the till to pay, turn around, see what your mate's got and wish you'd got that instead. Fran, I've no time for cynicism on this show. Now then, what was I? I was going to tell you something. Oh, I know. I was looking at the, you know, these titles that come up about from the press. Meghan Markle has realised Harry is the problem. As the Duchess reveals, she is sick of royal drama. I didn't bother reading on, just hilarious. This is the

That's Corona, Rhythm of the Night. I like that. The Rhythm of the Night in my day back in the 80s was by DeBarge. And if you were listening to the 80s mixtape between 10 and 12 yesterday, Sunday, you'd have heard that played there. Now then, do you enjoy the bikes, by the way? Yeah, maybe you're not a lover of the TT. You've got to be fair. You've got to consider all aspects here. I love the atmosphere. Grew up on the course and I absolutely loved it. You see, my mum, we called her the mother. Okay, the mother was a music teacher and the house was always so busy. So TT was a glorious time because we had no back door, no back way in or out of our house. We were locked in on the course and it was great. A time of no callers at all. Well, polite spectators aside, because our garden afforded a pretty good vantage point and we always had a good share of visitors from all over the world, and we're very pleased to have them too. They often had cups of tea and a slice of pizza or a bacon sarnie during the drizzly interludes. Not that we're expecting any of those this year.

0: The wonderful voice there of Richard Drummy and Go West with We Close Our Eyes. A quick reminder that at 8.45, the roads will close from Barul Park in Ramsey. At the bungalow, they will be shut from 9 o'clock and the entire TT course closed to all traffic from 10 a.m. until not later than 9.30 this evening. And just a little look at the schedule for today. Well, at 10.45, the newcomers speed controlled lap. That's for both solo and sidecar. 11 o'clock, the Supersport Sport Bike. At 11.45, sidecars. 12.45, Superbike Super Stock. And then that's all practicing and then qualifying from 2.15 with the Supersport Sport Bike, 3 o'clock the sidecars, 5 to 4 the Superbike Super Stock, and all roads opening no later than 9:30 this evening. I was slightly distracted a moment ago as I saw something flash up on the computer, a Guinness World Record for the world's longest reticulated python. How long do you think that is? It's shocking. I'll tell you, it weighed 213 pounds on an empty stomach. Have a guess. How long do you think that python was? A reticulated python. It's long. I'll tell you the answer in a minute.
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0: Well, the world's longest reticulated python is 22 foot 10. Unbelievable. This is Red Box.

Great 80s band there. I nearly said living in a box. Red Box, it was Lean On Me. Now it's a good time to tell you about The Sistership, and that's our alternative broadcasting on Manx Radio Motorsport, the best biking station in the world. It surely is. Chris Quirk is currently taking care of things on our AM frequency, and that's on 1368 AM. You can hear Manx Radio Motorsport, and from 10 o'clock this morning, there'll be live qualifying coverage from the grandstand. And then later on in the day, at 4:30 on the AM frequency, Manx Radio Motorsport again with Christy De Haven. She'll be playing all the best music that you can imagine. Now, I've got a bit of a treat for you now with a real favourite of mine from Keane. This is Bed Shaped.

What a beautiful voice there, keen and bed-shaped. Now, I've been looking at what's been going on. I've been out of touch. Cannes 2026 has been underway, and there have been some absolutely fabulous looks there. Demi Moore was a vision in pink. Unfortunately, she looked like she'd got a hem stuck in the car door on the way in. Gillian Anderson, now she did look pretty good, wearing what looked like an aeroplane propeller from what I could see. Penelope Cruz, there is all beautiful women. She was kitted out in enough black and white feathers to build a complete new ostrich. And the wonderful Tilda Swinton. She shares my affliction of having the older white eyelashes. She unfortunately rushed there before she'd had time to change out of her pyjamas and put on her makeup. But I'm not jealous. I'm not jealous. Of course I am. It's just normal though, isn't it? Now, something else that's been going on are the Country Music Awards in Las Vegas. Shania Twain was the host for the first time. I bet she was nervous. I didn't see it, but I hope I can find somewhere to watch it because I absolutely love country music. Here she is, Shania Twain with Shania Twain with Dirty Rosie.

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0: And that was Blur, Country House. I was just looking at the schedule, thinking that tomorrow we'll be back to normal. After the bank holiday, you can expect Manx Radio breakfast warm-up from 5 o'clock tomorrow morning with Chris Quirk. He's a hard worker. And at 6 o'clock, Ben Hartley will be here with the regular Manx Radio breakfast. You will know that Ben does perhaps a mystery motorist competition. It sounds like this, the mystery motorist. And he'll be looking for a particular person to be identified by a voice clip, and you could win yourself quite a bit of money, £50 worth of road fuel up for grabs from EVF. That will be tomorrow. So good luck with that, and good luck with this. I thought I'd pop a little quiz question in for you, because this week the president of Ford in Europe hinted in an interview with the BBC that one of the most popular cars in the history of the UK could be set to make a comeback as an electric vehicle. Now, what was it? I could give you a multiple choice here, but I'm not going to, because I think you're smarter than that. So what was the Ford model that could be brought back as an EV electric vehicle, said the president of Ford this week. I know you're all up with the news and all that.
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0: This is a bit of a humdinger from Bon Jovi, Keep the Faith.

There's Marc Almond and Soft Cell with Tainted Love. Now, the car that Ford are considering bringing back was not Ian the Capri, although that would be good. It wasn't Shirley the Ford Escort, but it was in fact my first car, which was a Fiesta. We're heading up to the news now. It's Arthur's theme from Christopher Cross. Lean back and relax.

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0: 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Ooh, the weather. Have you worked out what to wear? Broken the sandals out yet? Do last year's clothes even fit? I think mine shrunk in the wash before they were put away last year. That's what we'll say anyway. 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From Douglas in the beautifully sunny Isle of Man, Shaw Radio Vannin. 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
1: Manx Radio News at 9 o'clock. Moramai, good morning. I'm Tessa Hawley. Roads around the TT course have started to close ahead of the first day of TT 2026. The mountain section of the course has now shut. The rest of the TT course will close in just under an hour at 10 o'clock. Lewis Foster has a look ahead at today's plan.
2: An untimed free practice session gets this year's TT schedule underway and starts as usual with a newcomer speed-controlled lap at 10:45. They'll be followed by the Super Sport / Sport Bike class at 11, sidecars at 11:45, and the Super Bike / Super Stocks at 20 to 1. Roads will stay closed throughout the afternoon's qualifying session before reopening no later than 9:30.
1: And you can find the full details at manxradio.com. The Isle of Man TT Races clerk of the course says he's hopeful residents and visitors will have a fantastic racing fortnight. In what is his 14th year overseeing the event, Gary Thompson has shared a message via the organisation's WhatsApp channel. Reporting from a sunny grandstand, he says he hopes the weather sticks around for the next 2 weeks. But he's also calling on fans to do their bit to make sure that things run smoothly around the course.
3: We've got 582 marshals out on the course at any one time. They're a terrific bunch of people, they do a great job, so it'd be really helpful if you are stood in the wrong place or stood where you're putting yourself at risk and the marshals ask you to move, please do so.
1: Police are reminding visitors that provisional driving licences are not valid outside their country of issue. It comes as the island gets ready to welcome thousands of motorsport fans. Provisional licences and L plates issued anywhere except the Isle of Man, including from the UK, are not legally valid. Operating a vehicle on the island with documentation not issued by the Manx government is illegal, and officers say vehicles will be seized if stopped. Looking now at the international news, and it's likely weather records will be broken today, both for the hottest day in May and bank holiday. Temperatures could hit 34 degrees Celsius in London and southeast England. US Secretary of State Marco Rubio says an agreement with Iran may come today, but added Donald Trump's not going to make a bad deal. There were reports over the weekend of progress in negotiations to end the war. And Pep Guardiola has told Manchester City fans who see him out and about to give him a hug, adding he's going to need it after leaving the club. The final day of the Premier League season yesterday also saw West Ham relegated. Manx Radio News at 9:03, our next at 10 o'clock. In the meantime, keep up to date by following Manx Radio on social media or by going to manxradio.com.
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0: Sunny again today and becoming warm or very warm in the light winds. The maximum temperature has now been updated to 23 degrees possible. Sunset tonight is at 9:31. 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

So I've got a star person waiting in the wings in Alice Shipside. Yes, Alice, you did hear that right. Alice, it's your birthday. I guess you already know this. Your grandparents have been in touch with me and wanted me to give you a big shout out for your birthday today. Unfortunately, your grandparents shall remain nameless for very good reason. They are nameless. I don't know who they are, but I'm guessing you do. I don't know which birthday you're having. In fact, there's a distinct lack of information here. You'd never get a job in the news. But Alice, I do hope you have a wonderful birthday. Whatever you're doing, I don't know, what do you do on your birthday these days? Maybe you have a little party. Maybe you take it easy. Maybe you go to a movie. That will be me. I would be hiding from the heat in the movies. Oh dear, I'm such a wallflower. The big talk, of course, is all about The Devil Wears Prada 2. Have you seen it? Would you want to see it? Well, I think it looks really brilliant. A group of friends were going out to see it the other week, and I was so poorly, I just had to say I can't. So I'm a bit disappointed. What have you seen recently? If it's not that, what have you been watching at the movies or at home? What film tips could you give to me? And just a quick question. You know, when you go to the movies and you're not supposed to bring anything in your handbag. Oh, not you, Neil. In your pockets. You're not supposed to bring in your own sweeties and things, especially not in crispy wrappers. But do you bring something with you? I do. I always manage to find some little sweets to take. In the old days, there were two fabulous sweet shops, proper old-fashioned, in Ramsey. Now, they've both gone now. But years back, and I mean when I was a little girl... We're talking a long time ago, all right? One was a little yellow shop. It was on a very sharp corner near to the Ray Motors garage. It was painted yellow. We'd always stop there on our way back from a day out at the Ayres. Yeah, that was the way home treat. There'd be strawberry bonbons or cinnamon drops or the mother's favourites, winter mixtures. Do you remember those? I can smell them, cloves and cinnamon and oh. And we'd eat them on our way back home to Douglas going over the mountain road. Well, you know, those jars that the sweets used to be in. Yeah, so many, many different sorts. Just like a quarter of something nice to take to the pictures with you. What would you choose? And I don't even have to think about it. Cherry lips. That's what I'd have. You know, those funny little... And they smelt of flowers, basically. Just smell the flowers. I can smell them now. Yum!

0: That's Andrea Corr and the team of The Corrs. Corr, that's quite a good record, actually. Bitter, slightly bitter. We've heard from Peter Kelly from the Camera Obscura. The Great Union Camera Obscura will be open on Well, it is open. No, it's not open yet. It's not. I'm way ahead of my time. It's open from 11. 11 until 4 o'clock, and it's manned by volunteers from the Isle of Man Victorian Society. Peter Kelly is your guide this morning, and he'll have fantastic tales to tell about this wonderful Victorian oddity, really. 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It's quaint, and it's you can pay by card, but why don't you go Victorian? They'd love the cash. So if you can, pay by cash, or if not, card. 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
0: Oh, look here, Alice Shipsides and Vicky Galbraith are going to be fighting it out for the £40 of Robinson's voucher. Because, Vicky, it is your birthday, as you well know. Now, your mum, Molly Ann Lennon Rose, have a good day. Well, I hope you have the very best day. What a day for weather. I don't know if I should reveal your birthday. Would I want... I don't see there's any problem. It's 41. You're yet a spring chicken, Vicky. But you're going into the draw for the Robinson's £40 voucher, which is going to be drawn out on the afternoon show at the very, very beginning of June. So keep your eyes peeled for that. This is a monster song from way back in 1984. It's called Obsession from Animotion. I need your dancing shoes on for this one.

That's a pretty little tune from Sigrid. It's called Borderline. Now, if you're not not used to the Isle of Man and the Isle of Man culture, well, on June the 20th. Oh, I better get this right, hadn't I? June the 20th, which is a Saturday, and through the night, about 100 people will be walking to every parish on the Isle of Man. Now, there are 17 parishes, and to get round them all, it's a good 85 miles. Of course, I'm talking about the parish walk, which is taking place on Saturday the 20th of June. If you are involved in walking, good luck to you. If you're involved in supporting someone you know, hopping along with them, supporting them with food and interesting information and comments on the way, very good luck to you, because it's really, really hard. So that's our Isle of Man parish walk. And the Isle of Man has an awful lot to offer. So many different ways. We have beautiful coastline. We also have, and I was reminded of this yesterday, saw everybody sitting outside alongside the Villa Marina arcade there, having a lovely time, wondering if they have any notion of what's inside the Gaiety Theatre just beside them. Our Gaiety Theatre is an absolute classic, designed by Frank Matcham. I am so proud of it. And when you walk inside, you'll be in no doubt as to why. Now, there are tours available, so why don't you have a look into that? It's an absolute gem.

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Here on FM, Mike Percival is champing at the bit to get on with the morning show. I hope you'll enjoy the weather. I'll see you next Sunday for the 80s mixtape. Until then, ride and drive safely, and I'll see you next week.

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1: Manx Radio News at 10 o'clock. More am I. Good morning. I'm Tessa Hawley. The entire TT course has now closed ahead of the first day of TT 2026. An untimed free practice session is due to get the scheduled practice underway, starting with a newcomer speed controlled lap at 10:45. That will be followed by the Supersport sport bike class at 11 o'clock, sidecars at 11:45, and the Superbike Superstocks at 12:40. Roads will stay closed throughout this afternoon's qualifying session before reopening no later than 9:30 this evening. The Isle of Man TT Races clerk of the course says he wants residents and visitors to have a fantastic racing fortnight. In what is his 14th year overseeing the event, Gary Thompson has shared a message via the organisation's WhatsApp channel. Reporting from a sunny grandstand, he says he hopes the weather sticks around for the next 2 weeks. But he's also calling on fans to do their bit to make sure things run smoothly around the famous course.
2: We've got 582 marshals out on the course at any one time. They're a terrific bunch of people. They do a great job. So it'd be really helpful if you are stood in the wrong place or stood where you're putting yourself at risk and the marshals ask you to move, please do so.
1: Police say there is no excuse for flouting the island's speed limits this TT. Officers have already dealt with a significant number of bikers who've been caught speeding. They're continuing to urge visitors and residents to make sensible choices. Superintendent Danny Rochell says unmarked and marked vehicles are operating across the island.
3: Unfortunately, we've had some real examples of poor riding, people unfortunately having to be arrested for dangerous driving. The standard of driving was so poor, in excess of 100 miles an hour.
4: Wow.
3: And dare I say doing wheelies whilst doing so.
4: What?
3: And unfortunately for them, they've failed to heed our messages and not realised that our unmarked bike was directly behind them.
1: And just a reminder, all roads on the TT Mountain course are now closed. Looking at the international news, and the Met Office is predicting the hottest day in May ever, with an overnight record already provisionally broken. While most of us tried to sleep, temperatures didn't drop below 19.4 degrees Celsius in an area of southern England, where it could hit 35 degrees later. Ending the war in the Middle East on all fronts, including in Lebanon, will be part of any peace deal agreed between the US and Iran. That's what a spokesman for Iran's foreign ministry is saying this morning, adding there has been agreement on some issues, but he stressed that doesn't mean they're on the verge of a breakthrough. And Girls Aloud singer Nicola Roberts has given birth to a baby girl. She's posted a picture on social media saying it's heaven on earth with her. Manx Radio News at 3 minutes past 10, are next at 11 o'clock. In the meantime, keep up to date by following Manx Radio on social media or by going to manxradio.com.
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0: Well, sunny again today, becoming warm or very warm in the light winds, with a max temperature of around 23 degrees centigrade. Clear tonight, another fine day tomorrow, mostly moderate northwesterly breeze, still warm, temperatures down a little bit, possibly around 21 degrees centigrade.
7: The Manx Glass and Glazing showroom will be closed for TT from Friday the 29th of May, reopening Monday the 8th of June.

And a very good morning. This is Mike Percival with you through till 2 o'clock this afternoon. My word, 4 hours of me. Can you stand it? I know I can. Right, got some good music for you. We've got no competitions whatsoever. I'm not going to make you bend your brains this morning. I'm just going to play some nice music, keep you occupied. Those of you, of course, that are not listening to Radio TT, because, of course, the roads are closed for the first day of practice. This is Wet, Wet, Wet. And love is all around.

0: Wet, Wet, Wet from 1994, and love is all around. What a glorious day it is out there today. Sea looks a bit like a mill pond. The Ben is sitting out there in the middle of the bay. Looking very pretty, I must admit, in the sunshine. And of course, over the last weekend, I donned the orange and marshalled at the pre-TT Classic on the Southern 100 circuit. Very sad end to the period, but it was a cracking series of races and practice sessions. So thanks very much to all the marshals who were down there for the Southern. Looking forward to seeing you all in July. And, of course, don't forget that you could marshal for the TT if you really wanted to. You don the orange, you sign yourself on at the marshal's office up at the grandstand, and you get to watch the races from a very close vantage point. It's tremendous, and you are, of course, helping the racers continue, because without the marshals, there would be no racing.
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7: I came to work on the motorbike this morning. Well, with the weather like it is, why not? This is Guns N' Roses. Sweet Child Am I.

The vocals of Axl Rose, Guns N' Roses and Sweet Child O' Mine. Bit rocky that, wow. 24 minutes past 10, don't forget the roads are closed all the way around the TT course. And the first untimed session gets underway at

Bruce Springsteen, Dancing in the Dark. Don't forget, if you want to say hello to somebody, you can send me a text on 166 177, a WhatsApp on 07624 166 177, or you can email studio@manxradio.com. I'd love to hear from you.

All the way back to 1978 there with Foreigner and Cold as Ice. Well, it sure ain't as cold as ice today. In fact, it's absolutely lovely out there. Sun shining, the sky is blue, there's not even a little tiny fluffy cloud in the sky. It's beautiful. Welcome to the Isle of Man. It's always like this here, you know.

0: I know it may be a bit depressing, but I love that record. Desperado from the Eagles. What a cracking piece of music.
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0: Minutes to 11. Good morning. This is Mike Percival with you through till 2 o'clock this afternoon, at which point Ben Cunningham takes over from me. More music, this time, Aha, Take On Me.

That's Aha, Take On Me. And a very good morning to Glenn and Julie. They got engaged last TT. They always stay at Glenlock campsite. Their wedding is tomorrow morning, so they'd like a shout-out. Well, there's your shout-out. But where are you getting married? Are you getting married on the island? If so, where? I think that's very romantic, you know. So good luck, Glyn and Julie. Soon to be Mr. and Mrs. Jones. Lovely.

0: that's Alicia Keys, Fallin'. A very good morning to Anne, who was the radio operator at Great Meadow for two of the past 3 days. Or Great Meadow 2 for past 3 days. What am I getting it right? She'd like to say thanks to all the team at Great Meadow 2 for making her feel so welcome and part of the team.
1: 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Gotta hit the road, gotta hit the road. 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

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Nice tone to her voice. Well, if you're interested in the bikes, they're set off, they're off and running, and that's an untimed practice session for the newcomers, being led round by

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1: Manx Radio News at 11 o'clock, Mara Mai. Good morning, I'm Siobhan Fletcher. Roads around the Snaefell Mountain Course are closed and the first practice session of TT 2026 is officially underway. And the director behind an upcoming Hollywood film inspired by the TT says they want to portray the authenticity of both the event and the Isle of Man as a whole. This year, Amazon MGM Studios is carrying out production on a new film called Isle of Man, with Channing Tatum and Eve Hewson currently attached to star. Director Reed Carolyn told Radio TT ahead of today's opening practice session they wanted to embed themselves within the action during the racing fortnight to immerse themselves in the atmosphere. However, he adds they'll be working in a way that ensures they don't disrupt the racing itself.
2: Figuring that all out, and I feel like we've got a great plan going into the race week. I came here 4 years ago. We've come 4 years in a row, and you hear a lot of things about what the TT is, and you see things on video, but you can't prepare yourself for how extraordinary it is when you first get here. There's no event, sporting event like this in the entire world.
1: Police say there's no excuse for flouting the island's speed limits this TT. Officers have already dealt with a significant number of bikers who've been caught speeding. They're continuing to urge visitors and residents alike to make sensible choices. Superintendent Danny Rochell says unmarked and marked vehicles are operating across the island.
3: Unfortunately, we've had some real examples of poor riding, people unfortunately having to be arrested for dangerous driving. The standard of driving was so poor, in excess of 100 miles an hour.
4: Wow.
3: And dare I say, doing wheelies whilst doing so.
4: What?
3: And unfortunately for them, they've failed to heed our messages and not realised that our unmarked bike was directly behind them.
1: And with the sun shining, once again, fans from across the world are flocking to Manx shores for the racing fortnight. One of those visiting from the UK is Martin from London, who first came here to watch the event in 2017. He's here for several days across both race and practice week. He's been telling Manx Radio Motorsport what keeps him coming back.
5: Well, the love for the racing, the motorcyclist myself, and just the atmosphere, you know, the festival, the whole ambience. It's like a music festival, but for bikers, you know, and yeah, and a holiday as well.
6: Is there any specific rider that you back?
5: I like them all. I like to see Dean Harrison do well this year. I like to see him do well in the Honda.
1: Turning to the international news this morning now, it'll be the hottest day in May ever recorded, with temperatures in southern England expected to reach 35 degrees Celsius. Outdoor pools and beaches are already filling up, with experts across warning of the need to stay hydrated and the dangers of things like cold water shock. Reports of parents being charged for things like sun cream and food as part of the government-funded childcare offering in England could be investigated. Other so-called hidden fees include charging to guarantee a place. And Angela Rayner's backing a social media ban for under-16s. Speaking to a podcast, the former Deputy Prime Minister thinks Sir Keir Starmer should get on with making a decision. 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
0: And in case you hadn't noticed, it's sunny again today and becoming, or is, very warm in the very light winds. Maximum temperatures round about 23 centigrade. Clear tonight, another fine day tomorrow, bit chillier with 21 degrees being the max temperature. And sunset tonight, 9:30.
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And Abracadabra.

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1: Back to the early 80s. 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

Soft Cell, consisting of vocalist Mark Almond and instrumentalist David Ball, who sadly died last year. Right, happy birthday to Shirley Reed. Your in-laws, Yoda and Pecky, would like to pass on greetings. And I have put your name in the Robinson's birthday list, where you could win yourself a nice little voucher. These are the Pretenders, and I'll stand by you.

0: That's the Pretenders from 1994, and I'll Stand By You. And if you like music from the 90s, well, you should listen on Saturday night to Nicola Holt, who will be doing the 90s playlist. And this week, she's more music, more memories, and playing some fantastic hits from the likes of Capella, The Real McCoy, Alanis Morissette, Chemical Brothers, The Eels, and loads more. She'll have details of live dates for Fatboy Slim, Ash, Jimmy Nail, The Boo Radleys, and James. And with Triple Back Track, you'll hear three 90s number ones played back to back. But can you guess the year? All happens on Saturday nights from 8 with Nicola here on Manx Radio.
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0: Past 11, this is U2, with or without you.

That's U2, with or without you. A quick look at what's happening for the rest of today on Manx Radio. Well, after me, at 2 o'clock, Ben Cunningham comes in and takes over with the Bank Holiday Monday Afternoon Show. He's followed by the lovely Michelle Kane at 6 o'clock with Greatest Hits. Then at 9 o'clock, we've got Ian Cottier, Time for Brass. And then, as if you hadn't already had enough of me, from 10 o'clock through to midnight, it's me. But I will not be running up a hill, even if Kate Bush is there.

0: Kate Bush, 1985, Running Up That Hill. I actually had lunch with Kate Bush back in 1978, I think it was. She'd just released her first number one hit, which of course was Wuthering Heights, and she was a diminutive person, about 19 years old, but absolutely lovely. Very shy, I seem to recall. That was down in London. Yeah, great stuff. I've just had a message in from Graham Fletcher. Good morning, Graham. He says, it's very strange, but yesterday at this time, he was copying old cassette tapes onto his computer, and he was listening to the Mike Percival Evening Show from September 1973 when the machine broke. I just finished the show, but I was also hosting a show called Progress. That was the heavy metal show, I seem to recall. Peter Neal was reading the news at 6:15. Goodness me, I think that must have been a Saturday.
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And if you've only recently joined us, good morning. This is Mike Percival with the Bank Holiday Morning Show. Through till 2 o'clock, so it's also a bit of a sort of afternoon-y show. Confusing. It's a beautiful day out there. It's a sort of day that makes you glad to be alive. And to listen to lovely music like George Harrison and My Sweet Lord.

0: 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It's 22 minutes to 12.
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0: And given that it's TT Week, you know you can watch every lap of the Isle of Man TT live right in the heart of the Manx Museum. 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This is at the Manx Museum, Kingswood Grove, 9:30 a.m. to 4:30 p.m. It's free, but donations are welcome. 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The Church's Cafe, San Paolo, will be open, offering homemade soups, sandwiches and delicious cakes. 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What else? Tea and Toast. 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Free cup of tea and a slice of toast. There's children's play area as well. This is at St John's Methodist Hall, where all are welcome, 1:30 through to 3:30 p.m. And it's absolutely free.
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0: And these are Dire Straits, 1979 and Sultans of Swing.

That's one of those tracks that you just find yourself singing along to. And if you're like me, getting the words wrong. And of course, the air guitar is out. He really is an excellent guitarist. Right. Happy birthday to Abigail Sale-Lowes. Lots of love from Mum, Dad and Rebecca. And you too are in the draw for the Robinson's voucher. Happy birthday, Abigail.

That's the Stranglers, originally the Guildford Stranglers, and Golden Brown. Never say I don't vary things. This is Taylor Swift.

0: Lover.
1: Taylor Swift and a track simply called Lover. Time for two more before we hit the 12 o'clock news, because the time right now is 8 minutes to 12. This is Madonna with Justin Timberlake and 4 minutes.

Justin Timberlake and Madonna. 4 minutes to save the world. 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
1: Manx Radio News at 12 o'clock, Fast Am I. A very good afternoon to you. I'm Siobhan Fletcher. Sailings scheduled to Dublin later this year have been cancelled. The steam packet company says it's due to ongoing disruption at Holyhead Port, as Amy Griffiths reports.
2: The work is said to be having an impact on berth availability and scheduling across the wider Irish Sea network, including at Dublin Port. While other sailings up to and including the 19th of July remain unaffected, all other sailings after that have been cancelled until the 1st of October. The ferry operator says it's spent recent months trying to find contingency options, but hasn't found one that provides an operationally sustainable solution while maintaining the reliability of the wider network. It insists, though, that it's not a withdrawal from Dublin and that it's committed to the route for spring 2027.
1: The Isle of Man TT Races clerk of the course says he wants residents and visitors alike to have a fantastic racing fortnight. In what's his 14th year overseeing the event, Gary Thompson has shared a message via the organisation's WhatsApp channel. Reporting from a sunny grandstand this morning, he says he hopes the weather sticks around for the next 2 weeks, but he's also calling on fans to do their bit to make sure things run smoothly around the famous course.
3: We've got 582 marshals out on the course at any one time. They're a terrific bunch of people that do a great job, so it'd be really helpful if you are stood in the wrong place or stood where you're putting yourself at risk and the marshals ask you to move, please do so.
1: And the TT Fun Fair is heading back to Douglas, so an area of the promenade walkway is now closed to all vehicles, cyclists and pedestrians. It will remain shut until 11 a.m. on Thursday. The closure applies from a point opposite Granville Street to the War Memorial, whilst the rides, attractions and safety fencing are set up. With all the closure information, here's Simon Richardson.
4: From next Thursday until the 7th of June, the area will open to pedestrians only between 11 a.m. and 11 p.m. for the duration of the fun fair. It will again close to all traffic, including pedestrians, from 11 a.m. on Monday the 8th of June until 5 p.m. on Wednesday the 10th of June for the dismantling of the fair. Finally, the walkway will be closed when the fair is closed overnight throughout the whole period, between 11 p.m. and 11 a.m.
1: Turning to the international news this lunchtime now, former SNP chief executive Peter Murrell has pleaded guilty to misusing more than £400,000 of party money over a 12-year period. Police Scotland say the ex-husband of the former First Minister, Nicola Sturgeon, has shown utter contempt for the public trust placed in him. And we're likely to see record-breaking temperatures across the UK today. A peak of 35 degrees Celsius is expected in the southeast of England, which would make it the hottest ever bank holiday on record. Manx Radio News at 3 minutes past 12. Our next is at 1 o'clock. 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
0: Well, still sunny, it's beautiful out there, it's warm, it's about 23 degrees centigrade. Clear tonight, another fine day tomorrow, mostly moderate northwesterly breeze, still warm with the best temperature around 21 degrees centigrade. Sunset, 9:31 tonight. And the outlook? Sunny again on Wednesday, but the east or southeast winds may be quite brisk in places. And thanks to Colin Gartshaw at the Met Office for that forecast.
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0: Right, I've been asked to give a shout out to Shirley and Reg and family. Now, this is from Teresa and Danny. They're thinking of you today. And they said, is there any way that I could possibly play Stairway to Heaven? Oh, I think that can be arranged, since it is one of my favourite tracks. Good taste in music, folks. 12:05, good afternoon. This is the Bank Holiday, well, morning show, but now into the afternoon bit as well.

0: way to heaven.
1: Led Zeppelin, Stairway to Heaven. They morphed into Led Zeppelin from the Yardbirds, would you believe? Remember them from the 60s? Well, if you're as old as I am, you do. This is Ariana Grande. One Last Time.

0: Ariana Grande and One Last Time. And a very good afternoon to all those on board the Aurora Expedition, which has just crossed the bay and is now just about to moor up in Douglas Harbour.
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0: Moving on with Bonnie Tyler. And she's lost in France. Poor girl.

Bonnie Tyler from 1976 and Lost in France. Boy, she had an amazing hairstyle in the 70s. Talk about a lot of big hair. This is Katy Perry, Band-Aids.

Katy Perry and Band-Aids. It's exactly 12:30. Manx Radio. They're saying, it's Mike on the radio, and he hasn't played Pink Floyd yet. Ah, time to put that right. With the great gig in the sky, and the amazing, amazing vocals without any words.

I'm afraid of dying. There's no reason for it. You've got to move.

1973, Pink Floyd and The Great Gig in the Sky, with a session singer by the name of Claire Torrey, who was brought in more or less at the last minute by the producer Alan Parsons, who was also the engineer, of course, just to provide some vocals. And they didn't give her any vocals, they didn't give her any lyrics, they just said improvise, with no real instruction. So she did. They did two full takes, and they picked the best bits and mixed them, and that's what we ended up with. Absolutely astonishing. These are the Bangles. Hazy Shade of Winter.

Matt Cardle and Mirrorball. And of course, he won the X Factor back in 2010. It's 18 minutes to one. You're listening to Mike Percival on Manx Radio. And this is Go West, young man.

Let's go west, we close our eyes. And talking of eyes, these are hungry eyes. Eric Carmen. And out there on the TT course, the Superbike and Superstock untimed free practice is underway.

Eric Carmen and Hungry Eyes. I've been using my eyes looking out of the window at the swallows. There must be a small grouping of insects floating around the building at the moment, because the swallows have been very, very busy. It's wonderful to see them. Must be summer. Time for a couple more before the news at 1 o'clock. This is Aerosmith, Love in an Elevator.

Aerosmith, Love in an Elevator. Taking us up towards the news, this is Billy Joel, and We Didn't Start the Fire.

0: The countdown to the 2026 general election is officially on. On Thursday, the 24th of September, you'll get to have your say on who should represent you in the House of Keys for the next 5 years. But what are the things you really want to know from your candidates? How they feel about wind farms? 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Whatever it is, if you have a burning question for those standing, we want to hear from you. 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

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The time approaching 1 o'clock. 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

0: Thanks. Radio News at 1 o'clock. Fastamai. Very good afternoon to you. I'm Siobhan Fletcher. Sailings scheduled to Dublin later this year have been cancelled. The Isle of Man Steam Packet Company says it's due to ongoing disruption at Holyhead Port. Amy Griffiths has the details.
1: The work is said to be having an impact on berth availability and scheduling across the wider Irish Sea network, including at Dublin Port. While other sailings up to and including the 19th of July remain unaffected, all other sailings after that have been cancelled until the 1st of October. The ferry operator says it's spent recent months trying to find contingency options, but hasn't found one that provides an operationally sustainable solution while maintaining the reliability of the wider network. It insists, though, that it's not a withdrawal from Dublin and that it's committed to the route for spring 2027.
0: The director behind the upcoming Hollywood film inspired by the TT says they want to portray the authenticity of both the event and the Isle of Man as a whole. This year, Amazon MGM Studios is carrying out production on a new film called Isle of Man. Channing Tatum and Eve Hewson are currently attached to star and have both been spotted filming this morning at the start line. Ahead of today's opening practice session, director Reed Carolyn told Radio TT the production wanted to be embedded within the action during the racing fortnight to take in the atmosphere. However, he adds they'll be working in a way that ensures they don't disrupt the racing itself.
2: So it's been a long process of figuring that all out, and I feel like we've got a great plan going into the race week. I came here 4 years ago. We've come 4 years in a row, and you hear a lot of things about what the TT is, and you see things on video, but you can't prepare yourself for how extraordinary it is when you first get here. There's no event, sporting event like this in the entire world.
0: Meanwhile, police say there's no excuse for flouting the island's speed limits this TT. Officers have already dealt with a significant number of bikers who've been caught speeding. Superintendent Danny Rochell says unmarked and marked vehicles are operating across the island.
3: Unfortunately, we've had some real examples of poor riding, people unfortunately having to be arrested for dangerous driving. The standard of driving was so poor, in excess of 100 miles an hour.
4: Wow.
3: And dare I say, doing wheelies whilst doing so.
4: What?
3: And unfortunately for them, they've failed to heed our messages and not realised that our unmarked bike was directly behind them.
0: And Manx Care is also urging residents and visitors alike to look after themselves this racing fortnight. Sean Stacey is the Interim Executive Director of Operations.
5: For local people or visitors that are observing, please remember to look after yourselves. It's a great day. It's a beautiful day out there today. Mm-hmm. Don't let the heat get to you. Drink plenty of water. Make sure you've got plenty of water with you. Take good care of yourself. Eat and drink. Keep yourselves well. That way you'll avoid coming into contact with us, and that's good for all of us, I think.
0: And bad news for those up on the mountain for today's practice session. All services on the Manx Electric Railway between Laxey and Ramsey and on the Snaefell Mountain Railway are currently cancelled until further notice. It's due to unexpected power cuts. Isle of Man Railways has apologised for any inconvenience caused. Back at the grandstand, 14-time TT winner Peter Hickman has gotten his 2026 campaign underway as he looks to bounce back from a challenging event last year. In 2025, he was involved in an incident at Kerrow Moor during qualifying and was ruled out of the remainder of the meeting due to his injuries. Since then, he's had plenty of experience back on the bike, but is still trying to manage some nerve damage from last year's crash, something he says will take time to fully heal. Meanwhile, he told Manx Radio Motorsport that he thinks the Hollywood film production taking place at this year's racing fortnight can only be a good thing for the races in the long term.
6: I think having the film here will be awesome. I would like to think for the TT and for the Isle of Man itself, I think it will be a really good thing. It will really put the Isle of Man onto the world stage, if you like. So, no, it's really cool that they're here, and it's good that big Hollywood movies and people are interested in the Isle of Man.
0: And an area of the Promenade Walkway in Douglas is now closed to all vehicles, cyclists and pedestrians. It applies from a point opposite Granville Street to the War Memorial, whilst the TT Fun Fairs rides, attractions and safety fencing are being set up. It'll reopen with the fair itself at 11 a.m. on Thursday. Turning to the international news this lunchtime now, the ex-chief executive of the SNP's pleaded guilty to misusing more than £400,000 of party finances. Peter Morrell's the ex-husband of former First Minister Nicola Sturgeon and will be sentenced for embezzling funds over a 12-year period next month. The Pope is urging the world to slow down on developing artificial intelligence, warning it risks leading the world down a path of unending war. He's cautioned against its misuse. and it'll likely be the hottest day ever recorded in the UK for the month of May. Temperatures could hit 35 degrees Celsius in southern England this afternoon. 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We'll have more for you later on. 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
5: And it's a beautiful day out there again today. Warm, very warm in fact, up to about 23 degrees centigrade. Clear tonight, another fine day tomorrow, mostly moderate northwesterly breezes. Still warm though, the best temperatures should be around 22 centigrade.
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5: And welcome into the final hour of me, Mike Percival, for this afternoon. This is Robert Miles and a track called Children.

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0: 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The time, 20 minutes past one. It's a bank holiday Monday. Good afternoon.
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And that's Jump. But it will calm it down just a little bit with an oldie but a goldie from John Denver.

0: John Denver, Rocky Mountain High. Sadly died far too young, the age of 53. He was piloting a recently purchased light plane and crashed.
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0: 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Not Bush City Limits.

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0: And you can watch every lap of the Isle of Man TT live, right in the heart of the Manx Museum. Drop in, take a seat and follow the action with full, uninterrupted coverage of qualifying sessions and race days, streamed via TT Plus. You'll get all the pre-race build-up, expert commentary and post-race analysis. That's all taking place between 9:30 a.m. and 4:30 p.m. at the Manx Museum, Kingswood Grove, Douglas. And it's absolutely free. The Victorian Great Union Camera Obscura has been entertaining visitors for more than 130 years. Located overlooking the harbour on Douglas Head, interesting activities can be observed taking place around the whole of Douglas Bay. Some of those interesting activities. Be amazed by the colourful, true-to-life images of familiar scenes presented in a mysterious way. That's up here on Douglas Head, 12 till 1 p.m. and it's £3 for adults. Children are absolutely free.
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all the way from Sheffield, that's Pulp. And common people. I say, how can you call them common? Really? This is Climie Fisher next. Love changes everything.

Climbing Fisher and Love Changes Everything. Into the 90s, nearly into the noughties, this is Savage Garden, the Animal Song.

Australian band Savage Garden and the Animal Song. Got time for a couple more tracks before I disappear and Ben Cunningham comes in and takes over from me.

That's Jesse Ware from 2020 and Save a Kiss. That's about it from me for this afternoon. I'll be back with you again this evening. And taking me out, and just before Ben comes in, this is Peter Green's Fleetwood Mac, one of the early ones. Green Manalishi with a two-prong crown. Bye for now.

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8: And a big thank you to Mike Percival. Sunny again today and becoming warm or very warm in the light winds. And a maximum temperature of 23 Celsius. Sunset this evening is at 9:31 and sunrise tomorrow morning is at 4:59.
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I'm in charge now.

Ladies and gents, this is the moment you've waited for. 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Taking your breath, steam.

0: 6 minutes past two. Good afternoon. It's your bank holiday afternoon show with me, Ben Cunningham, in the chair. And we started with the greatest show, a jam-packed show coming up for you between now and 6 o'clock. Plenty of opportunities for you to get involved this afternoon. 166 177 on text and WhatsApp. If you would like a song on, by all means, text them numbers, or you can email us studio@manxradio.com. And of course, we'll have Benny's Boggle, a chance for you to win some Manx Radio goodies. Each hour, we'll have a different question on a different topic for you to get involved in. We'll pick four winners, one from each hour, for a big draw before 6 o'clock. And as always, we'll keep an eye on the roads and the traffic with everything going on. It's TT. But let's keep the music going now. And here's Kids.
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20 past 2 here on Manx Radio. That was Dead or Alive, and You Spin Me Right Round, just like the Manannan's doing, as I can see from the studio window here in Douglas Harbour. She's spinning right round into the port there to drop off yet more TT visitors coming to the island for this year's festival. Of course, the TT is in full swing. Of course, the roads are closed at the moment. Do not enter the closed roads. It is illegal, so please follow the instructions of the Orange Army, who are doing a fantastic job. Now, I know you love this competition, and as always, when I'm on, we play it. It's Benny's Boggle.

And so, hour one, we are going to look at musical instruments first. So, my question for you to get involved in here, 166177 on text and WhatsApp, or you can email us studio@manxradio.com. And when you do that, let us know what you're up to this afternoon, because we're like that. We like to know what you're up to. So, the question I have for you, how many keys does a classic piano have? How many keys does a classic piano have? Now, I have some options for you. Is it A, 85, B, 88, or C, 92? How many keys does a classic piano have? 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And as I said at the start of the show, we'll pick a winner each hour, and then we'll do a big draw before 6 o'clock when Michelle Kane takes over, and she's in the house for greatest hits.

0: Well, Barry White and Alicia Dixon had different opinions, didn't they? Alicia Dixon with The Boy Does Nothing, and Barry White with You're My First, My Last, My Everything. Maybe we won't ask them for dating tips. Benny's Boggle is on the go. Our first hour's question is about musical instruments. How many keys does a classic piano have? Is it A, 85, B, 88, or C, 92? Some early guesses coming in. Good afternoon to Andy in Port St. Mary. You are correct with your answer. Who is this? It's Chris. Slightly hungover. Oh, dear. Oh, dear. But he has asked for some Queen. I'm sure we'll fit that in over the course of this afternoon show. And Grieber, of course, yes. Of course, Grieber knows me well from Trinity Methodist Church on the sound desk there. She's saying, is it Trinity Radio today? First Mike, now you. Who's coming up next? Well, I'm pleased to tell you, Michelle Kane's coming up next, but you've got me till 6 o'clock.
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0: 25-3 here on Manx Radio Sports, as Rob Pritchard joins us in studio. Rob, I believe you've got an update on the latest regarding the TT.
1: Yeah, so first of all, good afternoon, Ben. Yes, we've just had an updated statement from organiser of the Isle of Man TT races. I'm going to read that out to you in full. Just before that, just a little bit of a context for those who may be just tuning in and listening to some of the updates. We were underway with the Superbike and Superstock untimed qualifying session. Red flags were then brought out and brought the session to a halt at approximately 1:29 p.m. In the latest update from organisers, the following statement is as follows. The Isle of Man TT races can confirm that serious incident procedures have been implemented following an incident that occurred at Parliament Square on the 25th of May 2026 at 1:50 p.m. As a result, a red flag has been issued and all racing activity on the TT Mountain course is currently suspended until further notice. For the safety of everyone, all the roads around the TT Mountain course remain closed until further information is provided. We must stress that you must not enter these closed roads, whether on foot or by vehicle, as emergency and support vehicles may be operating on the course and there is a significant risk to your safety. The statement goes on to say, we would also like to remind the public that while the roads remain closed, you should follow the instructions of marshals, race officials and emergency service personnel at all times. The current priority for the clerk of the course and the wider race control team is working closely with the emergency services to support the ongoing response wherever possible. Further updates will be provided in due course by the Isle of Man TT Races official WhatsApp info line. We appreciate your understanding and cooperation at this time.
0: Rob Pritchard for now. Thank you very much.

0: 16 minutes to three here on Manx Radio, and that was Girls Just Want to Have Fun. Big thank you to Rob Pritchard there for the latest update. That full statement is now available on Manx Radio's website if you would like to have a look back at that. We have Benny's Boggle on the go as well. How many keys does a classic piano have? Is it A, 85, B, 88, or C, 92? Loads of you are getting in with the correct answer. Let's have a look at the text. Di, yep, you're correct. Phil, yep, in Onken, you're correct as well. Cameron and Melissa in Lonnon, yep, you are correct. Let's look at WhatsApp. Chris in Lonnon, correct. Anthony in Cheshire, you are correct as well. And your requests for the Jackson 5 are coming up next. And I think we're pretty much there. And who's this? It's just coming. And it's Holty and Bushies, yep, you are correct as well, with Benny's Boggle.
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Jackson 5's with ABC. A final reminder for this hour's Benny's Boggle. How many keys does a classic piano have? Does it have A, 85, B, 88, or C, 92? A quick final look at the text. John Morrison, you are in with the correct answer. Good to have your company. Paul in Ramsey, you are correct. And I think we've pretty much got everyone. Grieber's in with the correct answer. I would expect nothing different there, Grieber. And my gran has also got in with the correct answer. She's been busy doing her debt all day, so she's sitting down now with her feet up with her chalk ice just to rub it in my face because I'm sat here in the studio. So enjoy your chalk ice and enjoy your music. I will get you your request on later. Coming up, though, we are heading towards the 3 o'clock weather check. And to take us there, we have Bruno Mars and Leona Lewis.

The countdown to the 2026 general election is officially on. On Thursday, the 24th of September, you'll get to have your say on who should represent you in the House of Keys for the next 5 years. But what are the things you really want to know from your candidates? How they feel about wind farms, what they do to improve healthcare, or how they plan to tackle government efficiency? Whatever it is, if you have a burning question for those standing, we want to hear from you. 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
6: And at 3 o'clock, let's have a look at the weather. Sunny again today and becoming warm or very warm in the light winds and a maximum temperature of 23 Celsius. Sunset this evening is at 9:31 and sunrise tomorrow morning is at 4:59. 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

8 minutes past three. Good afternoon. It's your bank holiday afternoon show with me, Ben Cunningham, in the chair. We had the darkness there with I Believe in a Thing Called Love. And before that, Mustang Sally going out to the A-team in Bus Control. Yes, Roy and Paul, that was just for you. But that is time up on hour one of Benny's Boggle. So we will give the answer away very shortly. But if you are out and about on the road, we are getting messages in that the roads are very busy everywhere around the island. So please do take your time if you are out and about and just have a little bit of patience. Of course, it is TT. Things are going to be a bit more busier.

0: 12 minutes past three here on Manx Radio. We have just had reports in of an RTC around the Hope area at the turn off to St John's. Police and fire are on scene, and as a consequence of that, buses are unable to serve from Foxdale to Peel, and obviously from Peel to Foxdale. So if you are trying to get a bus to Douglas, unfortunately, they are only able to get as far as Foxdale School, and that is where they will be terminating. An update to follow as soon as possible. If we hear anything, of course, we will keep you posted here on the Nation Station. Answers to Benny's Boggle coming up after Cliff Richard.
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There we go, Gran. You've got your Cliff Richard. You'll be happy now. I hope you've enjoyed your chalk ice and you've not made a mess. Just a reminder then about that RTC in the area of the Hope at the turn off there to St John's. Buses are unable to serve from Foxdale to Peel. So if you are trying to get a bus from Peel to Douglas, unfortunately, they're terminating at Foxdale School. So unfortunately, it's going to be a little bit chaotic for the time being. But we'll keep you company here and we'll keep you up to date as we progress through the afternoon. Right, let's do the answer to hour one's Benny Boggle, shall we?

0: So in the first hour, we were looking on Benny's Boggle at musical instruments. And the question I had for you was, how many keys does a classic piano have? Is it A, 85, B, 88, or C, 92? Now, the lines are now closed, so you can't enter this question because we're going to give the answer now. And the answer was... it was B, 88, and I was even surprised as well when I had to do a bit of research on this. But yes, 88 keys a classic piano has. So loads of you were getting in touch, and we've done the draw for this hour. And going through to the final draw, which we'll do before 6 o'clock, we're going all the way to Lonnon, and Cameron and Melissa, you are in the draw just before 6 o'clock. To see if you will be in with the chance of winning that Manx Radio goodie bag. So stay tuned and enjoy the music and everything else we've got coming up for you this afternoon, because you might just be the lucky winner. We will see. So hour two of Benny's Boggle, we're going for the movies now. Can you name the first featured length movie by Pixar? Name the first featured length movie by Pixar. Now, was it A, Finding Nemo, B, Toy Story, or C, The Incredibles? 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Don't forget as well, if you would like a song on, by all means, send it through 166177, just like Dave has. He's asked for a bit of Cher.
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for Eloise, Kim and David in Kurt Michael having a water fight in the garden. Who's winning? Oh, who do we put our bets on? No, we'll see. But yes, that was Noah Kahan and the Great Diva. Benny's Bogle is on the go for hour two. We are into the movies and films. Name Pixar's first feature-length movie. Is it A, Finding Nemo, B, Toy Story, or C, The Incredibles? You are having no problem with this one at all. Chris in London, you were in like the speed of light with the correct answer. You are in the draw. Let's have a look at the text. Claire, yes, you are correct. Kellyette, you are correct as well. Rachel in Peel, good afternoon, you are correct as well. Pablo, you are correct. Text ending, and it's not going to tell me yet. 543, yep, you are correct. Daniel in Ballasalla, yes, you are correct as well. There are loads of you getting in with the correct answer here. 166, 177, if you can name Pixar's first feature-length movie, was it A, Finding Nemo, B, Toy Story, or C, The Incredibles?

New music here on your nation station. That was Bebe Rexha and Faithless with New Religion. And if you listen closely, of course, you'll hear the sounds of Insomnia there, which was Faithless' original song. So it's a nice little cover there. And before that, we had James Morrison with A Wonderful World. You are still getting involved in Benny's Boggle in this hour. Name the first Pixar feature-length movie. Is it A, Finding Nemo, B, Toy Story, or C, The Incredibles? 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And don't forget, our birthday file is open. 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Text ending 797. Could you wish Jeff Kinley a happy 66th birthday today from all his family? Jeff, I'm sure you're still feeling...

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0: 8:45 here on Manx Radio, and that was Heart With Alone. Final reminder on Benny's Boggle for this hour. We're into the movies, and we are looking for the... Can you name the first featured-length movie by Pixar? Was it A, Finding Nemo, B, Toy Story, or C, The Incredibles? 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And if you have come in with the correct answer and I haven't mentioned your name, fear not, you are in the draw. Just we are, because our sister station Radio TT is using the same system as us, I'm having to fish out my messages through all the other messages in Radio TT. So 166177 on text and WhatsApp. Let's have a look here. Heidi, yep, you are correct. And I think, Anthony, yep, you are in with the correct answer as well.
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0: 10 to 4 here on Manx Radio, and Rob Pritchard joins us again in the studio. Rob, I believe you have an update on the TT.
1: We do indeed, yes. Faster Mike, good afternoon. So just for a bit of context for those who may be tuning in, a red flag was issued at around 1:29pm this afternoon. This was during the Superbike and Superstock untimed qualifying session. Since then, it was then confirmed that a serious incident had taken place at Parliament Square in Ramsey. Emergency services and race organisers have been responding to that incident. We have since, just in the last couple of moments, had an update from the organisers of the Isle of Man TT races. It is as follows. Following the earlier red flag incident, the clerk of the course has confirmed that no further activity will take place on the course today. As management of the incident continues, a further update will be issued in due course. All roads remain closed and will begin to open shortly. For the safety of yourself and others, you must not enter closed roads as there may still be vehicles moving around the course. So I'll just repeat that if you've just tuned in the last few moments. The latest update we've had with regards to that red flag in today's Isle of Man TT races practice session. Following the earlier red flag incident, the clerk of the course has confirmed that no further activity will take place on the course today as management of the incident continues. A further update will be issued in due course. All roads remain closed and will begin to open shortly. For the safety of yourself and others, you must not enter closed roads as there may still be vehicles moving around the course.
0: Rob, thank you very much. When you try-

0: Laura, yep, you are correct. Driving through Foxdale, I'm guessing that's going to be busy with all the traffic heading that way now due to the RTC at the Hope as well. So if you are around that area, unfortunately, buses are unable to serve between Foxdale and Peel. They are terminating at Foxdale. So if you are in Peel looking for a bus, you're going to have to unfortunately find an alternative for the time being until the roads reopen. Coming up after 4 o'clock, we're going to go into hour three of Benny's Boggle. Another question for you to get involved in. We'll do the draw for hour two in the next hour. But to take us to 4 o'clock, we're going to hear from the Manx Radio Motorsport team.
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0: 4 o'clock, sunny again today and becoming warm or very warm with light winds and a maximum temperature of 23 Celsius. Clearing tonight and another fine day tomorrow. Sunset this evening is at 9:31 and sunrise tomorrow is at 4:59.
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6 minutes past four here on your Bank Holiday Afternoon Show with me, Ben Cunningham. And that is time up on hour two of Benny's Boggle. We'll go through the answer in just a while. But we kicked off there with Jack Jones and Me and My Guitar. And before that, we had Ruby and the Kaiser Chiefs. If you've been getting involved this afternoon, by it's great to have your company as well. 166-177 if you'd like a text, if you'd like to get a song on, in fact, or if you want to get involved in Benny's Boggles, that's the same as well. We'll go through the answer very shortly.

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Now, don't lie, you were singing along there, swaying away, just like I was in the studio, but thankfully the mic was down. Otherwise, probably your windows would have smashed with my singing. That was Kenny Rogers and Dolly Parton and Islands in the Stream. We've just had notification that the Rhodes Open car has left St. Ninian's, so the roads are reopening around the TT course. But remember, if the roads are closed, they are closed. You are not allowed to enter onto the road until that road opens car has gone through. So follow the rules and orders of the Orange Army. Right, let's do the answer to hour two.

0: And so in hour two, we were looking at movies, and we asked you to name Pixar's first feature-length movie. Now, we gave you three options. It was either A, Finding Nemo, B, Toy Story, or C, The Incredibles. Lots of you got involved. Again, like I said before, if I haven't mentioned your name, you are in the draw if you have the correct answer. I have just been trying to fish all the messages out because obviously we're sharing our system with our sister station, Radio TT, which is on air as we speak. So it's a bit of a chaotic situation in the studio, but we are handling it properly, no problem. And of course, the answer was, in fact, Toy Story. It was B, Toy Story. Yeah, 1995 was the year when Pixar released its first feature-length movie. So Toy Story was the answer. Lots of you got involved. Loopy Lou in Glorious Willison. Yep, I couldn't agree more. It's absolutely glorious out there. But our winner for this hour, going into our draw, which we'll do just before 6 o'clock, is Samantha in Colby, who's currently doing the dishes. Well, this might lighten things up for you. You're now in the draw for the chance to win that Manx Radio goodie bag just before 6 o'clock, so stay tuned and we'll see if you are the winner. You have joined in the draw from hour one, Cameron and Melissa. So Cameron and Melissa from hour one, and then in this hour we've got Samantha in Colby. So hour three, let's have a look at board games, shall we? How many squares does a chessboard have? Is it A, 56, B, 60, or C, 64? How many squares does a chessboard have? Is it A, 56, B, 60, or C, 64? If you know the answer, 166 177 on text and WhatsApp, or you can email us studio@manxradio.com. I will pre-warn you, our final hour question, you're getting no multiple choices because you've been too good today.
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0: And our system has gone into absolute meltdown because you are absolutely flying in with this answer for Benny's Boggle in this hour. And of course, the question we were looking for, which was a board game question, is how many squares does a chessboard have? Is it A, 56, B, 60, or C, 64? Let's have a look. Pablo, correct. Libby, you are correct. Anne and Patrick, yep, you're correct. Di, you're correct. Penny H, you're correct. Kev B, you're correct. Ray C and Douglas, you're correct. Mandy and Douglas, you are correct. Having us and smashing the show. God, you're enjoying the tunes. Gillian Douglas, you're correct as well. Jan and Douglas, yep, you're correct. Yep, correct as well. That's a Radio TT mess. That's Andy in Ramsey, yep, you're correct. Debbie in Bride, you're correct. Let's have a look at WhatsApp. Heidi in Germany, correct. Rene, yep, you're correct as well. Quango, you're correct as well. And Anne and Patrick has messaged both on WhatsApp and text, so she's in double time. And Dewan as well, you're in with the correct answer. How many squares does a chessboard have? A, 56, C, 60, or A, 56, B, 60, or C, 64? Let me know. I nearly gave the answer away.
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27 minutes to 5 here on Manx Radio. That was Take That and Up All Night. You're still coming in with your answers for Benny's Boggle. Gene Burns, you're correct. Priya, yeah, you're correct. Kelly, you're all right as well. Fabio, correct. Cleo, Claire, Tracy, all the way from Northampton, correct. Jane G, correct. Kathy and Jerby, Lee, yep, you're correct. Marcus, correct. Mourinho, correct. Sarah Brooks, you're correct. Ronnie and Douglas. And I think we're pretty much up to date. And there we go. Loopy Lou as well in Williston. Let's have a quick look at the text. Let's have a look. Tracy, yep, you're correct in London. And I think we're pretty much up to date with everyone. Yeah, we are. So, if you can tell me the answer to the question we're doing for Benny Boggle in this hour, which is about a board game, how many squares does a chessboard have? Is it A, 56, B, 60, or C, 64? Text through 166177 on text and WhatsApp, or you can email studio@manxradio.com. And like I say, in the final hour, I'm giving you no clues. I'm going to be so mean and give you no clues.

0: yesterday's news. Do you ever feel that the news sounds, well, a little familiar? Chances are, it's because you've heard it all before. Using windmills to produce power? We were trialling those in the early 1960s. Old news. Reform of the Legislative Council. They were talking about that in the 1950s and earlier. Old news. Problems at Peel Commissioners? The Examiner suggested there was another farce there in 1945. Old news. 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And you can also hear each new podcast broadcast live every Sunday morning just after 8:30. There's nothing new under the sun, it seems. It's all old news.
1: 18 minutes to 5 here on Manx Radio. We have just had an update through on the roads. The roads are now open on the TT course between St Ninian's and Nalini Road in Ramsey only. For the safety of yourself and others, please remember that roads remain closed until the roads open car has passed your location. So the roads have reopened on the TT course between St Ninian's and Nalini Road in Ramsey only. So those roads are open. If the roads open car has not come past your location, do not enter the closed road. Quick look at Benny's Bogle. More answers coming in. Suzanne in Port St Mary, you're correct. Dan, yep, you're correct as well. Olivia, Owen Douglas, you are correct on WhatsApp. And Anthony in Cheshire, you are also correct as well. How many squares does a chessboard have? Is it A, 56, B, 60, or C, 64?

0: The countdown to the 2026 general election is officially on. On Thursday, the 24th of September, you'll get to have your say on who should represent you in the House of Keys for the next 5 years. But what are the things you really want to know from your candidates? How they feel about wind farms? 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Or how they plan to tackle government efficiency? Whatever it is, if you have a burning question for those standing, we want to hear from you. 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
1: And we are at 12 minutes to five. We are going to head towards the 5 o'clock news with Siobhan Fletcher. And then after that, we'll be into the final hour of the afternoon show before Michelle Caine takes over with Greatest Hits at 6 o'clock. And don't forget, the final hour of Benny's Boggle, that question, I'm giving you no clues because you've been too good today. You are all getting the correct answers far too easy today with all the clues I'm giving you. I think I'm going to have to make this a bit harder for next time when we're on. But to take us to 5 o'clock, we've got Lady Gaga and Avicii to take us all the way to 5 o'clock here on your nation station, Manx Radio. Mama.

0: Hey, Kiri, have you heard about the extension?
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0: You cheeky monkey. Not me. The programme's been extended by an hour.
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1: Shall we add When, Wannabe and Why?
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1: Fast am I. Good evening. I'm Siobhan Fletcher, and here are the stories that have been making the headlines in the Isle of Man today. The first bikes of this year's TT races made their way around the Snaefell mountain course today, with the first practice session getting underway this morning. But all activity was called off following a red flag incident which occurred at Parliament Square in Ramsey at 1:50pm. The clerk of the course, Gary Thompson, later confirmed practice would not resume as management of that incident continued. Sailings scheduled to Dublin later this year have been cancelled. The Isle of Man Steam Packet Company says it's due to ongoing disruption at Holyhead Port, with the work said to be having an impact on berth availability and scheduling across the wider Irish Sea network. The TT Fun Fair is heading back to Douglas, so an area of the promenade walkway is now closed to all vehicles, cyclists and pedestrians. The closure applies from a point opposite Granville Street to the War Memorial, while the rides, attractions and safety fencing are set up. And the director behind the upcoming Hollywood film inspired by the TT says they want to portray the authenticity of both the event and the island as a whole. This year, Amazon MGM Studios is carrying out production on a new film called Isle of Man. Channing Tatum and Eve Hewson are currently attached to star, and they were both spotted filming this morning at the start line. That's a look at some of today's main headlines. For the very latest, you can follow Manx Radio on social media or go to manxradio.com.
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4: Cheers, everyone, for the news there. Sunny again today and becoming warm or very warm with light winds. Maximum temperature today of 23 Celsius. Clearing tonight and another fine day with tomorrow with mostly moderate northwest.

0: Daily breezes. Sunset this evening is at 9:31.
1: The Manx Glass and Glazing showroom will be closed for TT from Friday the 29th of May. Reopening Monday the 8th of June.

mind the gap between the train and the platform. This is a Piccadilly line service to Heathrow Terminals 4 and 123.

Yeah. When I walk on by, girls be looking like Debbie Fly. I pick to the beat, walking down the street in my new the freak, yeah. This is how I roll, animal print pants out control. It's Red Bull with the big ass bra.

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1: 6 minutes past five, I'm sexy and I know it. LMFAO with that one there. Kicking off the final hour of the afternoon bank holiday show with me, Ben Cunningham, keeping you company this afternoon. And you know what that means? That's time up on hour three of Benny's Boggle. We'll go through the answer very shortly and we'll set your final question for the final hour very shortly as well. And remember, if you weren't with us in the last hour, I'll remind you again, I'm giving you no clues.
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And so in hour three, we were asking you, how many squares does a chessboard have? And loads of you were in with this answer. Not one incorrect answer. And of course, the answer was... it was C. It was 64. So everyone got in with the correct answer. And the winner of this hour, going into the draw, which we'll do just before 6 o'clock, before Michelle Kane takes over, is Andy and Ramsey. So congratulations, Andy. You're into the final draw, along with Cameron and Melissa from hour one, and Samantha in Colby. I wonder if she's still doing the dishes. Hopefully not. So let's set the final hour's question. No multiple choice on this one. You're on your own. In the Tony Christie song, Is This the Way to Amarillo? How many times in total, or you can break it down for me, is the words sha and la sung in the opening verse? How many times in the Tony Christie song, Is This the Way to Amarillo, are sha and la sung in the opening verse? 166-177 on text and WhatsApp. Email studio@manxradio.com. And if you really do struggle, I might sing it for you on air.

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Watch this. This is the heavy, heavy monster sound. The nuttiest sound around. So if you're coming off the street and you're beginning to feel the heat, well, listen, Buster, you better start to move your feet to the rockinest, rock-steady beat of madness.

Madness there, one step beyond, and I think I've gone one step beyond, and I have absolutely stumped you all, because you really are struggling with this one. Jane G. Nope, you're wrong. Let's have a look. Simon and Deborah in Balasala did the washing up earlier. Well, they're correct, and they're the only ones that are correct so far. Loads of you have been coming in too high, too low, nowhere near. Dave, you've had about several guesses, and you're still not right, but you're getting closer. Keep guessing.

0: you get the full works there, Dave, because you got it right eventually. Who else has got it? Let's have a look. Carol, yep, you're in with the correct answer. No, the nut job's in Lonnon. You're nowhere near. So a reminder on the question. In the Tony Christie song, Is This the Way to Amarillo, how many times in the opening verse is Sha and La sung? You can send it as a total, or you can break it down for us, and you will be in the draw. 166177 on text and WhatsApp. Michelle Kane's in the studio. Do you know the answer?
1: I'm singing it in my head right now.
0: She's singing it in her head to work out. Trust me, you'd rather her sing than me.
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Westlife, Uptown Girl, and our Uptown Girl, Michelle Kane, is going to be on after 6 o'clock with Greatest Hits this evening, right the way through till 9 o'clock. Final reminder then on Benny's Boggle for this question in this hour. In the Tony Christie song, Is This the Way to Amarillo, how many times in the opening verse is Sha and La sung? If you know the answer, 166177 on text and WhatsApp. Michelle Kane's managed to work it out, so I think everyone else can. You have till after Whitney Houston and Elle Yourdon to get your answers in, and then we will conclude it.

Ellie Goulding, Love Me Like You Do. And that is time up on Benny's Boggle for this show altogether. Thank you, as always, for your company. Let's go through the answer for this one, shall we? If I get my iPad open, that would help. In the Tony Christie song, Is This the Way to Amarillo? How many times are Sha and La sung in the opening verse? And I think, to be honest, I've stumped you on this hour because some of you have been miles off. Some of you have been too high. Some of you have been too low. But some of you have come in with the correct answer, like Jane and Douglas. She got there eventually. Libby, you got there as well. And who is this? Tracy, no, you were a bit off. And Simon and Deborah in Balasala. Did you get the correct answer? Shana.

0: Our answer to our final question on Benny's Boggle: how many Sha and La are sung in the opening verse of Is This Way to Amarillo? It was 24. And going into that final draw is Carol with the correct answer. So, Carol, you're into the final draw. Who is going to join Andy and Ramsey, Samantha in Colby? Hopefully she's finished cleaning the dishes now. And Cameron and Melissa. Now, Michelle Kane sat here. Michelle, can you pick me a number between 1 and 4?
1: 3.
0: She's gone for number 3. And the winner of that one is Andy and Ramsey. So big congratulations to you, Andy. You are the proud winner of the Manx Radio goodie bag. Our people will be in touch with your people to arrange you collecting it. But you are a winner with us here at Manx Radio. And everyone else, thank you very much for getting involved.

Alphabet Fascination. That's your lot from me this evening, and, well, this afternoon. Thank you for your company. Michelle Kane is standing by to take over with Greatest Hits, and she's got a quiz. I can't even pronounce it. We can't both pronounce it, so there you go. Just listen in after 6 o'clock and she'll tell you what it is. Ian Cottier is here for Time for Brass after 9 o'clock. And then Mike Percival's in from 10 o'clock. I'm going to leave you with Hairspray. You Can't Stop the Beat. Enjoy the rest of your TT. Stay safe. And I'll speak to you very soon. See you later.

0: anniversary.
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7: Well, good evening. Remaining sunny this evening, then clear overnight. Light winds and warm temperatures overnight. Another fine day tomorrow, plenty of warm sunshine. Still warm, the best temperature 22 degrees, mostly moderate northwest breeze. Thank you very much, David Britton, for that sunset this evening, 9:31. Cheers, Ben, for that lovely afternoon show. Me to keep you company
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All together now. What a beautiful, beautifully hot day. So hot, in fact, that we have had a confirmation to say that it's probably the hottest day of the year so far. Today's unverified high at the airport was 22.8, and the highest May temperature recorded ever was 23.7. And that was direct from David Britton. So there we go. It has been ridiculously hot today. Michelle Kane in all this week on Greatest Hits. Thank you so much to Ben Cunningham for keeping you occupied this afternoon. I hope that he didn't get up to too much trouble. I was up the grandstand having a little skeet at what they do up there. It was all very interesting. Very interesting indeed. Right, so with it being a bank holiday today, we will be doing just the generic singy songs that you want. Anything that you want, let me know. 166-177. You can email studio@manxradio.com. If you put GH in the front of that, I know it's for me, and poor Simon over in the other studio doesn't think it's for him because he might get confused and start playing his song on the wrong station. You never know. On the wrong, well, same. It's the right station. It's the wrong part of the station. And even then, it's still right, isn't it? Right. I'm waffling because I like to do that. What I want you to do is get out of my dreams, get into my car.

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If You're Getting Down by Five from 1999. Right, I've had a big hello from Dave. Hello, Dave, who has been working rather hard at the Derby Transport Museum today. And he says, is there any chance of a song by Cher? Yeah, there is. Here you go.

That's where it is, apparently. So if you're looking to find out where it is and how he feels about you, just go give him a kiss. Go give him a little snuggeroo and see what he feels. Right, that was the Shoop Shoop song for Dave, who wanted a bit of share. If you would like a request, please do message me on WhatsApp or text 07624 166 177, or you can email me studio@manxradio.com. I'm taking requests right up until 8:30 this evening. Why 8:30? Because I probably won't get any more in after that. I am here till 9 o'clock this evening. Michelle Kane in for Chris Kinley all this week on Manx Radio, the Nation station. So please join me. We'll be partaking in the usual double gold hour on Tuesday, Wednesday and Thursday this week. So you can win that £30 voucher with the team over at the Ocean Views Bar and Grill. Superb time to go and use that, I think. Go and get yourself a nice bit of sizzling action up there. Lovely, lovely. And what else will we be doing? Well, just all the music stuff, really. We like to do that. In the next hour, I'm going to be playing with you a bit of synonym song title guessing. I've got two for you this evening, so we'll do that sort of between 7 and 8. We'll do two of them in that hour, and I might see if I can get you a little goodie for it. Why not? We normally do it for fun. However, I'm feeling generous today with it being the bank holiday, so I hope our marketing team don't mind. I'm sure they won't. Here's Owl City now for you from 2010 with Fireflies.

0: it's hard to say that I'd rather stay awake when I'm asleep, because my dreams are bursting at the seams.
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brings back very fond memories, that song, of being a child. So it was released in 1999, so I would have been 8 at the time. Going to be 9 at the end of that year. And yes, very fond memories of me and my brother, who's a year younger than me, chuckling away in the back of the seat of the car every time that last particular part of the song come on, because we're like, that's a naughty word. Very, very, very silly, isn't it? But it's a very fond memory. Also reminds me a lot of TT, because we used to watch, again, when I was a kid, in a house on the course, and the house was sold. And my dad didn't actually know that the person had sold the house, because, you know, it was kind of one of them. It was a free for all. Anybody could go and enter the property, and, you know, they were quite happy and quite chill about it all. And then they sold the house. And so when my father turned up the following year after the house had sale had gone through to go and watch the races, as he did, he was pretty much told to, you know, clear off rather promptly. So we got to flip the bird, as it were, as we drove past that. And it was very much round about the time that that song was released. Yes, so, and he tells me off for swearing in front of my children now, but, you know, he's encouraging it when I was 8, so there we go. Ha, naughty father caught out there. Right, so what is going on today then? It's been rather warm. I hope you've not caught sunstroke or anything like that, because it's been an absolute scorcher. I hope you've been topped up with sun cream and water and all that jazz, because, you know, I'm quite fond of you. I'd hate for anything awful to happen. Let me know if you'd want any requests this evening. 166 177. I'll be playing the song title Cinnamon. There we go, started again, but at least I don't have to use Google Translate. The song title Synonym from 7 o'clock. I'll have two of you for that hour. In the meantime, Last Friday Night wants to be spoken about by Katy Perry.

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0: New one from Westlife there. Your love amazes me. And oh, it's very lovely to hear Mark singing back on the songs with the boys. I know he's not been very well, and he's had to pull out of all the concert tours for the last year or so. So it was really nice to hear his little vocals back on that with the other lads. It is 16 minutes to 7. You are with Michelle Kane here on The Greatest Hits on Manx Radio. And I've got songs galore for you this evening. It's just a bank holiday showdown today, I'm afraid. But don't worry, the real greatest hits fun gets back and running tomorrow and for the rest of the week. I will be playing the song titles in a moment. I'm going to give up. I give up. I'm going to play my game in the next hour, and it's going to give you two songs to choose and to tell me what they are. And you're going to be very clever, despite being clearly sunstroke today, and yes, so there, so stay with me, and some form of semblance of a show might happen, who knows.
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Voodoo Child by Rogue Traders there. Now, she was led by, that group was led by someone who used to be in EastEnders. What was her name? I'll find that out for you in a bit. But yeah, she used to be in EastEnders, just so you know. She ended up marrying Carl or something random. Anyway, so it is approaching 7 o'clock. There has been an update to tomorrow's qualifying practice after today's incident. So the qualifying will start at 6:30 with the Superbike Superstock, with a 1920 Supersport Superbike and 8:15 sidecars. So there we go. Update has been given after that incident today. So if you are wanting to keep up to date with everything that is motorsport related, please head over to our motorsport Facebook page, where you can find everything that you need to know. Head to the website as well, maxradio.com, and we will be able to give you all the information. We are there live broadcasting also, so don't you worry. If you need to be in the know, we'll be the ones to let you be in the know. In the meantime, I have got Sting for you from 1993 with If I Ever Lose My Faith in You.

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5: So we're remaining sunny this evening, then clear overnight. Light winds and warm temperatures overnight also. Another fine day tomorrow with plenty of warm sunshine. Still warm, the best temperature being around 22 degrees and a mostly moderate northwest breeze. Sunset this evening, 9:31.
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0: former couple there, Avril Lavigne and Chad Kroeger, with Let Me Go from 2013. So, shall we play song title Synonym? I said it right that time. There we go. Right, I am going to give you a song title that has been reworded with a synonym. Now, a previous one that I have done is Inexpensive Exhilarations, which was Cheap Thrills. I've also given out Unclean People's Princess, Dirty Diana. So, right now, between now and 5:30, I would like you to message me in and tell me what could possibly be Lightning Smacked. Lightning Smacked. And if you want to message in for a little chance to win something wonderful from ourselves, you can let me know, 166-177. You can email studio@manxradio.com. If you're on the WhatsApp, put 07624 in front of that number. And if you pop, hi, Mish, or all right, Michelle, or anything like that, or even just GH in front of it, just so that Per Simon in the other studio doesn't get confused as to what on earth you're going on about, okay? Let me know, what does Lightning Smacked sort of transform into?
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is mine. I hope there's no fighting like that during TT week over a boy. Get over it, girls. Come on now. Right, well done to Dave and Chris, who have already been straight on with the correct answer for my synonym song title. So I said, what would Lightning Smacked be? Please let me know on 07624 166 177. If you pop GH or Hi Michelle, anything like that in the front so that Simon doesn't get confused, that'd be tremendous. And I'll pop your little name in, if you get it correct, to win something purple. Something purple featuring, anyway. And yes, Chris has also requested for Barry if I can play Faithless Insomnia. So they are. Here you go, Chris. You may have this.

by candlelight, I find insight, fundamental movement. So when it's black, this insomniac, take an original tack, keep the beast in my nature under ceaseless attack. I get no sleep, I can't get no sleep.

Thank you, Chris, for your request there. And that is off the back of his night last night. He was in Mad Jack's, he said, and he had a great time. Those little early night things are really quite cool, aren't they? So apparently it was a trance night last night. So there you go. Thank you so much for your request. And thank you for entering and participating in the little quizzy whiz today. Right, so I am asking you, what on earth could I be talking about if I was to say a song title would alternatively be known as Lightning Smacked? Lightning Smacked. A bit of a hint, as I've only had two answers so far. It's by a rock band with letters in. I think Christy may have possibly had a cover band of them in yesterday, maybe. Maybe. 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

There we are, the female of the species. They are far superior, aren't they? Yes, we are. I won't have anything else said about that. Right then, so congratulations and thank you, Anthony. Yes, you are correct. That is the song. When I say lightning smacked, it is definitely that. Who else did we have? Ben finally got it. The penny dropped and the twig snapped and all that jazz. And for attention of Michelle, dancing around my kitchen to insomnia. I can't think what the song is, but how about a bit of Daniel Bedingfield? I'm going to get through this. Well, if it helps us get through this show, then absolutely, Weena, this is for you, my darling. And this is your last opportunity as well to get involved. If you'd like to guess what lightning smacked could possibly be, let me know, 166177, or email studio@manxradio.com with Michelle or anything like that on the front of it, so I know it's for me, and I'll pop you in to win. There'll be another song as well, to be played soon.

Right then, the dinosaur is back. Don't you worry, I'm still here. Hello. Michelle Kane in for Chris Kinley on this evening's greatest hits. And this theme is dedicated to our most recently departed colleague, Christian Jones. Miss you already, pal. Rude of you to have left. Right then. So, the song title synonym for lightning smacked was actually Thunderstruck. And I'm going to play that for you now by AC/DC. So, yeah, thank you very much for participating. I will have another one for you after 7:30. It is now 27 minutes past 7. So, there we go. For those who have entered so far, you are in to win.

There we are. So that was the first song title synonym for this hour. Thank you so much for those who participated and getting it correct. So I will have another one for you. Okay. And it'll be a tart candied concerto. So what would that translate to if you were using alternative words? Tart candied concerto. Let me know. Now, right. So I think there might be an issue with the text service because the computer says no right now. I'm hitting refresh and it's going... are we getting that? No, your request can't be completed right now. That's fantastic. So I might have to restart that particular bit. However, do feel free to WhatsApp me on 07624166177, just like Mr. and Mrs. T have. Hello. It's been a while, hasn't it? I hope you're both keeping rather well. I've missed you. You're right. And the best song of the night so far. Yep, I concur. It's a pretty decent song, that. And it's from a pretty good year as well. Yes, a little angelic me was born in the same year that was released. I know. Eld monkey me. Right, hello. I'm going to play something else for you. Boys to Men's coming up rather soon. There you go. Boys to Men, whilst you ponder what tart candied concerto could possibly be.

There we are, Boys to Men, I'll Make Love to You from 1994. Yes, Ted and Michael, who are currently at Croncavoddy, you are absolutely spot on. It is that very, very song, as is May's mum correct also with that answer. Thank you very much. You are in to win. Now, I'm having some text issues because, you know, tech is wonderful. And so if you have texted me this evening and I've ignored you, I promise you it's not on purpose. Hopefully we'll have that back on track soon. But what I'm asking is, if I was to tell you Tarte Candide Concerto, what song title would that be referring to? Do let me know on WhatsApp at this current moment in time on 07624 166 177. Prodigy are feeling a bit flammable, I suppose, right now.

There we go, Prodigy there, feeling like a fire starter. Okay, so JQ from Peel, yes, you are correct. And Dave, yep, absolutely spot on with that answer as well. Correct. Thank you very much. So I am asking you if I was to suggest the song title, Tart Candied Concerto. Now, this band is kind of a alternative band, I suppose. Yeah. Main fella's called Richard. I'll not tell you his surname because that'll well give it away. But there you go. If you can WhatsApp me on 07-624-166-177, I can pop your name in for a little prizey wise if I chose you tonight. So let me know. In the meantime, there's some more music coming for you.

0: Right then, the text messages, they seem to be working again, thankfully. So, go on, this is your last chance. If you can tell me what Tarte Candied Concerto is. It's from a 90s band, a very successful band. Let me know. Thank you, Libby on the text, and Anita in Spa, and Tom and Jan in the Love Bus with the rubber chickens. I mean, I just think that's tremendous. I really do. I love that. Yes. Right, so the text systems seem to be, touch wood, back up and running. So let me know, 166-177, or email me, studio@manxradio.com. 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

Tiesto and Charlie XCX with Hot in It. Right then, so Tarte Candide Concerto was the 90s pop band, The Verve, pop band, punk band, whatever they are, with this bittersweet symphony. I'll be back at 8 o'clock with a weather update for you in the final hour of this evening's greatest hit, sponsored by Nicola Bowker. Thank you very much.

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3: So clear overnight, light winds and warm temperatures remaining. Another fine day tomorrow, plenty of warm sunshine, still warm with the best temperature being 22, mostly moderate northwest breeze. Sunset this evening, 9:31, sunny again on Wednesday, brisky wind coming though.
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4: The

0: Strike with You Sure Do. It's 7 minutes past eight, and then we open the hour there with Seal, Kiss from a Rose, which was another request there. So no more requests, I'm afraid. I've got a full hour now. Plenty of lovely songs to come up for you, though, so don't worry about that. Lots and lots to keep you occupied. I'm just putting together some bits and bobs ready for tomorrow's first of three double gold entries for this week. I suppose I should probably let you know as well who won the synonym song title, and it was Anita in spot of it all. Right, so Anita, well done you. I'll pop your information over to the prize team and they'll be in touch with you just for something little. Yeah, just a little something to say thanks for participating. Well done you. Our people will be in touch with your people and it'll all be wonderful and fantastic. So, there we go. Coming up now, I've got a bit of Lenny Kravitz to keep you going before Annie Lennox talks about being very pale. She couldn't have been out in the sun today.
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0: I've had a message in from somebody who wishes to remain anonymous saying that that's doctor's waiting room music. Yes. Yes. I mean, if you're a whiter shade of pale, you're probably in the right place if you start listening to that in the doctor's office, aren't you? Mm. Yes, but I agree. And it made me chuckle a little bit. And don't worry, you can remain anonymous. 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Michelle Kane in for the last 42 minutes of the greatest hits on this Bank Holiday Monday, 25th of May, on Manx Radio, the Nation station. And it's been lovely keeping you company, to be honest. I quite enjoy doing this, and I've got you all week. Yeah, I know. So we've got the What's On Guide coming on rather shortly. And then from 9 o'clock, you lucky devil, yeah, you get to listen to Ian Cottier with Time for Brass. And then Mike Percival, what a slog he's done today. Top man. He'll be back from 10 o'clock with After Hours. So do stay tuned for plenty of updates and things.
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1: Yes, and all the National Heritage sites are now open across the island, so do go and have a little skeet if you've got nothing better to do during the day. We have got, currently, Man Underground at the Manx Museum, open 9.30 till 4.30 daily, a fascinating new exhibition in the Cabinet of Curiosities, inviting you to discover the hidden world beneath the island's landscape. The exhibition explores one man's lifelong fascination with the underground passages and mine workings of Laxey and Lonnon. Major Shane Lucas, a former British Army officer, has uncovered the human stories of men, women and children whose difficult and dangerous work shaped the communities of the Laxey Valley in the Victorian era and beyond. So there we go, and something exciting. And tomorrow we have got Magnet Mania. So this will be one for all of you people who are so much involved with, you know, your imagination, I suppose, at the old grammar school. It will be on from 12 until 4, the Magnet Mania at the old grammar school in Castletown. We'll use magnetic tiles to build towers, shapes and anything that you can imagine. There are no rules here, just open-ended building, creativity and hands-on play. It is free to attend, but donations are welcome. And later on this week, just to carry on with the imaginative theme, we've got a Lego Imagination Club at the Grove. So that'll be on from 12 until 4, and you can use your imagination to build anything you like. Absolutely anything. Castles, towers, animals, vehicles, or something completely new. You decide what to make at the Grove Museum in Ramsey. Standard site admissions do apply, but children are free. So if you're stuck for something to do, there you go. Two nice building activities for you. Also, if the weather is nice, there's plenty of parks across the place that you can take them to. Excellent. 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So let us know what you'd like people to get up to on the island.
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There we are, rolling on back to the 60s there with the Rolling Stones, Jumpin' Jack Flash, requested by Gonzo, who is part of a lovely troupe who are travelling up to Edinburgh later on this year to participate in the Fringe, Edinburgh Fringe. And they've got two productions that they'll be doing. There'll be Eight by Ella Hickson and the Vagina Monologues by Eve Ensler. So lovely, lovely events that the team have got coming up in the coming months. I attended the quiz that they had on Friday at the Old Southern Friends Club, and it was just delightful. All the money raised is going to help get them over to the Fringe. And they've got another few nights coming up. So if you head to the Parker and Snell Company on Facebook, you can have a skeet at what they have in store. So there we are. If you're up for supporting the local theatre and the local arts, by all means, please do. It's always very much appreciated. As a amateur dramatic person myself, I can approve. Right, also, I have got this final request from the lovely bus drivers. For the lovely bus drivers, sorry, I can't read now. Who will be on shift over the fortnight. I know it's tumultuous enough at times. However, this next couple of weeks are tremendous for a lot of people on the island. And you guys, well, we think you're the best.

0: all the best. Thank you for keeping the island moving over the next 2 weeks and whenever the TT is, I suppose, because you do just keep the place moving. Right then, if the 90s is your bag, well, don't you worry, we have a show specifically for that. Nicola Holt has the 90s playlist every single week from 8 p.m. until 10 p.m. on a Saturday, and she'll be back this weekend with more music and memories and playing some fantastic hits from the likes of Capella, The Real McCoy, Alanis Morissette, Chemical Brothers, The Eels, and loads more. So do tune in then. She'll have details of live dates for Fatboy Slim, Ash, Jimmy Nail, The Boo Radleys, and James. And with the triple backtrack, you'll hear the three 90s number ones played back to back. But can you guess the year? All happening this Saturday from 8 with Nicola here on Manx Radio. So do tune in if that's your thing. I've even got another 90s song for you coming up before the end of this hour. 20 minutes left before I depart, but I am here all this week covering for Chris whilst he's up doing his duties at the grandstand. I mean, from a distance, I suppose myself and Chris kind of look alike, you know, similar height, both wear glasses. If I put a hat on, I'm in.
1: 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On Thursday, the 24th of September, you'll get to have your say on who should represent you in the House of Keys for the next 5 years. 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

Juan Francisco Secada Ramirez, better known as John Secada, but I suppose it's Dewan, isn't it? It's not Juan, it's Dewan. I adore that song, absolutely adore it. John Secada, Just Another Day. It's, I don't even know what it is. It makes me melt. I love it, absolutely love it. Not much more left from me now before 9 o'clock, where Ian Cotchia will be along with It's Time for Brass. Yes, lots and lots of banging and crashing of cymbals and all of that jazz. No, brass, it's not jazz. And then we've got Mike Percival back in from 10 p.m, keeping you company until midnight tonight. And Christopher Quirk will be back with the breakfast warm-up from 5. And if you're interested in the House of Cooey's question time, Chris Williams will have a bit of a sandwich tomorrow. So he's in at 9 until 10 and then from 11 afterwards. So after the House of Cooey's Keys question time at 10, and we can't forget our lovely Ben Hartley with the Manx Radio Breakfast. So plenty in store over the next 24 hours to keep you going. Madonna and Sabrina Carpenter have teamed up, and whilst I really adored that song that was just playing, not so sure about this one, but I'm gonna play it anyway. Ask yourself this.

0: secret I try to hide, but I can't have you. We're bound to break and my hands are tied.
1: 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Right then, that is your lot from me. Thank you so much for letting me keep you company this evening. I don't know what time of day it is anymore. I've been here most of the day. It's been great. Right. Yes. Anyway, thank you for your company. I will be back tomorrow from 7 p.m. where I will be starting off the double gold hour straight away for your chance to win a £30 voucher to spend with the team up at Ocean Views Bar and Grill. So in the meantime, please stay safe, take care of yourself, don't do anything I wouldn't do, and yeah, ta-ra.

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Hello again. And from me, Ian Cottier, it's the usual very warm welcome to Time for Brass, Max Radio's programme specially intended for listeners who enjoy the sound of a brass band. For the past several weeks, I've been leading you on a musical tour of the British Islands, and more recently by visiting bands in Scandinavia and continental Europe. Time for a change, perhaps. So tonight it's the turn of the Salvation Army. Of course, individual programmes contain Salvation Army tracks, but tonight it's a whole programme with a variety of tracks to make you reflect, admire, and perhaps smile. So, off we go with a fine march by Kenneth Downey called The Joybringers.

The joy bringer. But then, of course, I hope most of these programmes do just that. It's not unusual to have a solo so early in the programme, and solos for baritone are in themselves not plentiful. But I think you'll like this one. The band is the Household Troops Band, and the band was over here on the island and gave a very impressive performance, at which

I was lucky to be present. But that was quite a few years ago now. Who knows, we may be due for their return. However, here they are for tonight, playing Someone Cares.

Someone Cares, the household troops band of the Salvation Army. Another solo now, a solo of a quite a different stripe. Written well over 200 years ago by Franz Joseph Haydn, his trumpet concerto has lost none of its appeal, and the third and final movement frequently features as a standalone solo. The soloist here is Christopher Deacon, backed by the Enfield Band.

The Enfield Band. I make no apology, nor is one needed, for my admiration of the music of Eric Ball, one of the true giants of brass band music, both in the Salvation Army repertoire and the wider brass band movement. From all his immense output, for me, and I suspect for many other brass band lovers, one work stands out. Resurgam, I Shall Rise Again. Inspired by the death of his sister-in-law, Elsa. Unusually, Resurgam was used as the test piece for the 1950 British Open Championship. And as a little side story, when I was banding in Harlow, Eric Ball was the band's president, and so as I was the band secretary, I saw a lot of this remarkable man.

Resurgam. Going back to those banding days in Harlow, our conductor, Bramwell Taylor, would never allow us to play Resurgam. His respect for a work was so great. And so, onward and upward. The two more shorter tracks, first from the prolific pen of the late Ray Steadman Allen, a trombone feature called Wonders Begin When the Lord Comes In, and then the Enfield Band plays a formerly very popular lollipop by the Czech composer Zdeněk Fetich, Poem.

poem. As I first introduced tonight's programme, one of my promises was that it would contain something that might make you smile. Well, here goes. We all know the story of Joshua breaking down the walls of Jericho, with the Lord's help, of course, but William Himes, formerly director of the Chicago Staff Band, puts a slightly different, very chuckle-worthy spin on it. With the help of the Household Troops Band, and then the arrangements of Stephen Roberts are always a treat, and the New York Staff Band's rendition of his euphonium solo, Carrick Fergus, makes just that point.

This is the story from a long time ago, how the promise of the Lord came true. When the children of Israel found the promised land complete with milk and honey and a view. To get to this place took quite a little time. Well, it took 40 years to be exact. But a leader like Joshua could get his people there even though a map and compass he

the day finally came, the moment arrived, when the River Jordan was in view. Joshua and company were on the east side in a quandary as to what to do. You see, across the water, just down the road, was the promised land, we know. But there was a little problem, a tiny obstacle. It was a city called Jericho.

0: Well, I suppose it was more than a little problem. It was really more of a minor hassle. Well, actually, it was a real headache. In fact, the city of Jericho was a major obstacle. Can I be honest? It was a threat to the future of Israel. Why, this fortress was a classic example of a monumental edifice of logistical impregnability. I mean, you want to talk bricks? You want to talk rocks? You want to talk about thick hunks of wood holding this all together? I mean, if you were to look up obstacle in the dictionary, it would say, see Jericho. But they didn't have anything to get through it, you know? It's not like they had a missile or they had a bomb. I mean, maybe if they had that, they might have had a prayer. But, you know, that was then and this is now and... Well, you get the picture. The human odds were not on Israel's side, but they crossed the River Jordan nonetheless. For Joshua knew, and his people did too, if God was with them, they could win with less. So they reached dry land and got organized. But when they saw what they saw, they felt glum. For they discovered when they reached the walls of Jericho, the city was locked up tighter than a drum. That was just a figure of speech, a simile, an analogy, you know?
1: Ooh, an analogy.
0: Well, anyway, a plan was devised as to how the attack would be made. For 6 days, they marched around the city walls. With those thousands, it was quite a parade. Oh, no, here we go again! You guys get carried away with your literal stuff. Where was I now? Oh, yes, the seventh day, the day that Jericho would come to an end. The Israelites were assembled with their thousands to fight. It was almost too much to comprehend. Imagine, if you will, the seven priests in the front with their trumpets ready to blow. Then the Ark of the Covenant and thousands of men just waiting for Josh to say, go!

0: But this day's parade had a different twist, so that no one from the city would escape. The army had to march around 7 times. Josh hoped by now they'd all be in shape.
1: 7 times?
0: That's right, 7 times.

down, fellas. You're slowing down. Push ahead. You can do it. As the Israelites came around the seventh time, the fateful moment was finally at hand. Joshua called his thousands to halt and gave the cue to strike up the band. Ooh, that needs some practice. Hey, fellas. Hey, guys, I didn't mean right now. Joshua commanded the trumpets to blow and the people to shout.

Now by this time, some strange things were happening. The ground around the city began to shake. The citizens of Jericho were also pretty shook as their walls began to crumble and break. Now the rumble reached 10 on the Richter scale as those quakes and tremors hit that town. Even Josh was amazed, and his people were dazed when the walls came a-tumbling down.

Well, as I said before, this saga is more than just a story from a long time ago. For it teaches us that God keeps his promises, as anyone who reads his book will know. So don't ignore this thought or shove this lesson aside, for to do so, one would be a fool. Just remember, it was God who had power enough to give Jericho some

And so, as the clock ticks remorselessly up towards 10 o'clock, there's just time for two or three more tracks. First, Peter Graham's arrangement of Any Dream Will Do, from Andrew Lloyd Webber's very entertaining take on how the Israelites came to be in Egypt, Joseph and the Amazing Technicolor Dreamcoat. And we opened with Kenneth Downey's March the Joybringer, and indeed, I hope the past hour has brought you joy, whatever your musical tastes may be. So we'll draw towards a close with a favourite hymn tune, arranged by Kenneth Downey, Lord of All Hopefulness.

Lord of all hopefulness. Well, what better way now to end tonight's show than with what must be one of the most popular of Salvation Army marches, Eric Ball's Star Lake. Good night.

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And a very good evening. Mike Percival here with you yet again, and I'm with you for the next 2 hours. And we've got some great music. This is Air Supply, All Out of Love.

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I thought he was going to say something else then, but he didn't. Anyway, you're listening to Mike's Radio. And many moons ago, well, not that many moons ago, but a few years ago, when our eldest daughter was born, I played a particular record for her. I mean, she probably wasn't listening to it at the time because she'd only just been born. But she's listening this evening. Good evening, Emma. Here's Art Garfunkel and Bright Eyes.

Used in the film Watership Down, taken from the book of the same name, that's Art Garfunkel and Bright Eyes, especially for Emma. Good evening, Emma. Hope you're enjoying the show. Musically, Elton John and A Tiny Dancer.

Elton John and the full-length version of Tiny Dancer. 25 minutes past 10. Good evening if you've just tuned in. My name's Mike Percival, and I'm with you through till the midnight hour. Had a message in from Mick. Good evening, Mick. He says, a perfect song to play on the hottest ever May Day recorded in the UK is the next track. Maximum temperature soared to 32.8 degrees centigrade. The previous record was set on the 29th of May, 1944, just a few days before D-Day, when 31.9 degrees was recorded. Well done, Mick. The record you suggested might be a good one is the Beatles. Here Comes the Sun.

1969, The Beatles, and Here Comes the Sun. Good suggestion, Mick. Thanks very much. Oh, and by the way, D-Day actually happened on June the 6th in 1944. It was supposed to be on June the 5th, but they didn't have very good weather. Steeler's Wheel at 10:30. Stuck in the middle with you.

Joe Egan and Jerry Rafferty, together they make up Steeler's Wheel, and that was Stuck in the Middle with You. And a message in from Pat Doyle over there in Wicklow Town in Ireland. Glad you're enjoying the show, Pat. And you've asked if I could possibly find something by David McWilliams? Oh, I think I can do that. This is his biggest ever hit, The Days of Pearly Spencer.

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1: And starting off, Man Underground at the Manx Museum opens 9:30am to 4:30pm daily. It's a fascinating new exhibition in the Cabinet of Curiosities, inviting you to discover the hidden world beneath the island's landscape. The exhibition explores one man's lifelong fascination with the underground passages and mine workings of Laxey and Lonnon. Major Shane Lucas, a former British Army officer, has uncovered the human stories of men, women and children whose difficult and dangerous work shaped the communities of the Laxey Valley in the Victorian era and beyond. Al Anon meeting, Friday the 22nd of May. No, I think that one's already been and gone. What else have we got? Well, we've got the roads closing tomorrow, 4:45pm from Barul Park, Ramsey. Then 5pm from the bungalow, and 6 roads close all the way around the TT course, opening at the latest at 9:30. And this is, of course, a qualifying session.
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I'm honestly not sure what genre that music could be put into. Is it country? Is it rock? I really don't know. I know what this is, though. This is Fleetwood Mac. As long as you follow.

Fleetwood Mac from 1988, and As Long As You Follow. I dare say you'll recognise this one. Billy Joel, and the best thing he ever recorded, as far as I'm concerned.

Billy Joel and the Piano Man. Like I said, probably the best thing that he ever recorded. Taking us up towards the news. This is Bee Bumble and the Stingers with Nut Rocker.

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Master Mai. Good evening. I'm Siobhan Fletcher, and here are the stories that have been making the headlines in the Isle of Man today. The first bikes of this year's TT races made their way around the Snaefell mountain course today, with the first practice session getting underway this morning. But all activity was called off following a red flag incident which occurred at Parliament Square in Ramsey at 1:50 p.m. The clerk of the course, Gary Thompson, later confirmed practice would not resume as management of that incident continued. Sailings scheduled to Dublin later this year have been cancelled. The Isle of Man Steam Packet Company says it's due to ongoing disruption at Holyhead Port, with the work said to be having an impact on berth availability

0: filming this morning at the start line. That's a look at some of today's main headlines. 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
3: And the latest forecast issued at 9:50 by Ronaldsway Met Office and Colin Gartshaw. Clear overnight, light winds and the minimum temperature down to a warm 12 degrees centigrade. Another sunny day tomorrow with light or moderate northwest winds, becoming warm or very warm again. The maximum temperature about 23 degrees centigrade. There's approximately a 30% chance of the all-time May record of 23.7 degrees being broken. Keep your eyes on that one. Sunrise tomorrow morning, 4:59 a.m. and sunset tomorrow evening, 9:32. The outlook, sunny again on Wednesday, but the east or southeast winds may be quite brisk in places.
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3: And you're listening to Manx Radio. My name is Mike Percival and I'm with you for the next hour through till midnight. I've got something a little bit different for you now. I was watching Vera, the reruns, I might add, and this music was played in the background. So I did a little bit of research and found out that it's a group, a folk group, all women, called the Unthanks. And the song is called Magpie.

0: That's the Unthanks and Magpie. And I'm sure that nearly everybody knows the poem that's part of it. I thought I'd play that. It was different. Picking up on an item that was on the news at 11 o'clock, the cancellation of the rest of today's practice session. Well, eight spectators were taken to Nobles Hospital today following the incident during the opening free practice session. It happened on the exit of Parliament Square in Ramsey at 1:50 p.m. The session was red-flagged and all racing activity around the mountain course was suspended to allow for serious incident response procedures to be conducted. The competitor involved was taken to Nobles Hospital and is reported as conscious and talking with leg injuries. All of the injured spectators were reported as conscious and were transferred to the Douglas Medical Facility for further assessment and treatment.
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That's the full version of American Pie by Don McLean. Anthony from Runcorn in Cheshire has been on, and he would like to hear the song by Robbie Williams, Feel. Okie dokie.

That's Robbie Williams and Feel. Nice one, Anthony. It's 20 minutes past 11. 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

0: time after time.
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0: 25 minutes past 11. 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

I think that's even better than the original version, you know. This is Janice Ian at 11:30.

Janice Ian at 17. That's so gentle and so sad. This is Emma Bunton, she who escaped from the Spice Girls. What took you so long?

Emma Bunton, What Took You So Long? Sometimes known, of course, as Baby Spice. Glad she escaped that. She's good as a solo artist. This is Bill Withers, and today really was, for the most part, a lovely day.

0: Time for a few more free records from me, I think. 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
1: On a warm summer's evening, on a train bound for nowhere, I met up with a gambler. We were both too tired to sleep, so we took turns of staring out the window at the darkness till boredom overtook us and he began to speak.

Kylie Minogue and Light Up. That's her current single, by the way. She maintains her standards, doesn't she?

0: The Isle of Man explained in under a minute. 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
1: That's about it from me for this evening. I will be back with you tomorrow evening, 10 o'clock through till midnight. And I will leave you tonight with the Water Boys and the Hole of the Moon. Good night, folks. Have a good one.

0: The countdown to the 2026 general election is officially on. On Thursday, the 24th of September, you'll get to have your say on who should represent you in the House of Keys for the next 5 years. But what are the things you really want to know from your candidates? How they feel about wind farms? 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
9: From the Sky News Centre at midnight. Scottish former First Minister Nicola Sturgeon has denied any knowledge of items her husband bought with £400,000 he embezzled from the SNP. Peter Murrell, the former CEO of the party, used the money to pay for luxury goods, a motorhome and a £4,000 fountain pen. He pleaded guilty at the High Court and will be sentenced next month. Former SNP MP John Nicholson says he's shocked.
10: I feel particularly sorry for all the hard-working activists. You know, all the jumble sales, all the time that people did raffles to try and raise money for the party that they believed in and a cause that they believed in. And they're the victims of this crime.
9: The UK's experienced its hottest May day ever, with temperatures forecast to rise even further later. It hit a record-breaking 34 degrees Celsius in the south of England yesterday. The US president's demanding that leaders of a number of Middle Eastern countries normalise diplomatic relations with Israel to achieve peace. Donald Trump wants to make it mandatory for them to sign the Abraham Accords. But our defence analyst Michael Clark says it's not a likely outcome.
11: The chances of this happening are pretty remote. It's very ambitious. It's come out of the blue. I mean, you know, it's a bright idea coming out of the White House without any background, any briefing, any preparation, as far as we can see.

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1: From the Sky News Centre at 1, Nicola Sturgeon says she had no suspicion her estranged husband used SNP funds to buy a number of personal items. Former party chief executive Peter Murrell admitted embezzling £400,000 between 2010 and 2022. Court papers show he purchased luxury goods and a motorhome. Ex-SNP MP Joanna Cherry says there now needs to be a period of reflection by those in charge of the party.
2: I think until we get to the bottom of what was going on inside the SNP and why proper scrutiny was prevented, it'll be difficult for the party to move forward.
1: Murrell will be sentenced next month. A heatwave will continue across southern parts of the UK today after yesterday saw the hottest May Day in history. It reached 34.8 degrees in West London. It's understood internet service will be restored to millions of Iranians after a three-month-long blackout. Most people have been unable to access the web there since the end of February when the conflict with the US broke out. Meanwhile, Donald Trump says negotiations to secure a peace deal are proceeding nicely. A man's been arrested on suspicion of murder after a woman was found dead in Milton Keynes yesterday. Police were called to a property in Wolverton Mill at around 6 p.m. Low-income drivers who secured finance agreements for cheaper cars are apparently more likely to miss out on the UK watchdog's compensation scheme. Millions were missold loans between 2007 and 2024. But law firm Slater & Gordon suggests just over a million deals involved low commission, which under payout rules are considered fair and not eligible for compensation. Sam Ward from Sentinel Legal spoke to us in March.
3: It's not a one-size-fits-all, and that's where we take real issue with what the FCA is saying and ultimately the banks that are pushing back. It's important that it's done quickly, but it's also important that we do it right.
1: And St Mirren have avoided relegation from the Scottish Premiership with a 2-1